0: I have this conversation with my girlfriend all the time when we're texting. I would rather call, and there's times where I do call her because I'm just like, I don't. You can't understand when somebody's texting. Like, is it passive aggressive? What do they mean? What's their tone? So it's always been a thing with me and my girl. I'm like, if we're not on the same path, I'm gonna pick up the phone and call her and be like, we got to talk about this.
1: I agree with you. A lot can get misconstrued because you could mean it a certain type of way, but it may not come off that way. You could read it however.
0: That being said, is the thumbs up emoji cold and dismissive? Because that's what Gen Z thinks.
1: Tyler, I'm embarrassed. I use that. That's always in my recently used. Like, I do that. I'm a super overactive listener. Like, I'm constantly nodding and, like, letting people know I hear you. So I do the same kind of with my emojis. I go emoji crazy. And I use the thumbs up all the time. And you're not the first person I've heard say that. And I'm like, what? So people said that that's rude. And I'm like, I do that all the time. But it's my way of giving the most supportive, okay, gotcha, that I've got. Have you ever taken my text message as being passive aggressive from using a thumb emoji with you, Tyler?
0: No, I got to go back and read our group chat with our producer, Tony, and be like, being real?
1: Oh, my God. See, they've got so many rules. I can't keep up.
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You know, I'm not surprised with the horror stories that we hear from dating apps and just dating in general, that former Call Her Daddy co-host Sophia Franklin revealed more about her Lake Como wedding. She said she actually used a professional

0: matchmaking agency back in 2024 to find her husband.
1: You know what? I was addicted. When we were kids, there was this huge TV show called Millionaire Matchmaker. And this lady went, I mean, above and beyond to find like some of the richest clientele, because Sophia got that bag, you know? It's hard to find good matches. And these are people that are experts. So I'm sure they have a crazy Rolodex and database to get really good partners. I mean, you really got to get lucky. I think it's a combination of so many things.
0: I would 100% do it over dating apps. That's for sure.
1: Definitely. Because with the algorithmic changes you talked about, I feel like they're just going to start matchmaking based off of looks. And people are so much deeper than their looks. Somebody could have like crazy taste that you never expected. And that's where that professional matchmaking would come in. If you can afford it, sure, do it.

0: Tyler is up in here doing the boom, boom, clap, ready to be in the stadiums and being rowdy. I can't even imagine what you're like at a football game.
1: I'm going to be going to Chicago in a couple weeks to go see the Bears home opener. I'm excited. I might go shirts off, to be honest with you. My girlfriend's going to be embarrassed, but you know what? I don't care.
0: I'm going to be screaming, that's my co-host. You know what I'm looking most forward to, though? Honestly, I want to see what Taylor's going to be wearing in her suite. She's very modest. You know, she's not a big label person or anything like that. She never does anything too flashy. But if you go and pop it anywhere, Taylor, it's got to be supporting your NFL husband. I need all the fashion houses to come together and create the best freaking customs we've ever seen on the sidelines.
1: I also love it, too. She's always having a nice cocktail. She's either doing the vodka cran or the vodka soda, it seems like, when they pan to her. But we'll see her for the first time. You know she's going to be there Monday Night Football, the Chiefs' home opener, and that is on September 14th. So it's nationally televised. You know Taylor's going to be in the stands seeing her husband for the first time. Get ready to shake it. I went deaf on it.

0: if you're gutsy enough to be cheating on your significant other at home, you better watch yourself, especially with all the technology that's out there now with AI cameras everywhere. You got to be careful.
1: Tyler, every time I'm in the kitchen and my Alexa lights up, I'm like, girl, I didn't even call your name. What are you doing, nosy? Like, I'm scared of everything. Actually, you know what? I just saw a wild story where somebody said their baby monitor in the house was picking up the neighbor's phone calls. It's getting crazy.
0: This story is crazy. A man in Taiwan caught his wife cheating with another man after he saw them on camera of the robot vacuum.
1: Not the Roomba shaking everything in the room. This is insane. The vacuum?
0: So he sued her and he won, but then she countersued him for invasion of privacy and she won that case and he went to jail.
1: No! Evil.
0: I mean, not only did your girl cheat on you, you caught her, but you're the one going to jail?
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0: Yeah, yes it is.
1: But I thought the old lady dropped it into the ocean in the air.
0: Well, baby, I went down and got it for you.

0: WKHM FM and WKHM FM HD1, Brooklyn, Jackson, nightly with Jade and Tyler on K105.3. I'm hanging on to every last bit of heat we've got left before it starts getting too chilly out here, Tyler. It's September 1st, new month, new exciting things to look forward to, especially this fall when everybody's going to want to be inside. We are about to do it so big for our listeners right now.
1: Yeah, Harry Styles, he is calling New York City home, and we want to send you to his home, which is Madison Square Garden. He's done 3 shows out of 30, so he's got 27 more to go. We want to hook you up with an airfare, flight, tickets to go see Harry Styles, Madison Square Garden.
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0: You have some dough. 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

0: You know, to each their own on what kind of fun, recreational things you get into, drinking, smoking. But there's one person I wouldn't want to do that with, and that would be Snoop Dogg, because I don't know if I'd make it out alive.
1: Dream rotation, honestly. Evan, that would be for the books. But Tyler, did you see the job announcement he just made, or the posting that he just made for a position? This is my dream gig.
0: Yeah, his dairy foods ice cream brand, Dr. Bombay, is hiring its first official ice cream taste tester.
1: I wonder what the flavors are going to be. They got to be exotic, like Snoop.
0: The job is remote and open to all applicants worldwide. 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
1: This is crazy. Yeah, if you're listening right now and you're like, you know what, I could do that, because I think all they have to do, like you said, it's remote. They get to taste test these different brands. You got to create a little bit of content for it, and that's major. I mean, $10,000 a month is a freaking lot. This could be your side hustle. Where can they register? Where can they apply?
0: You can submit your

0: Nothing makes my boyfriend look more sad than when I walk in after a long day of work and I'm like, hi, baby, baby, baby, baby, to the dog. And I'm like, hey, babe, to him. I love those children. My fur babies are everything to me, Ty.
1: Yes, I am the same way. I also love my girlfriend's dog. She's got a little tiny poodle, and I got kind of a lab pit mix. So couldn't be two opposites. And they haven't met yet, which I'm super nervous about. So hopefully everything's good.
0: Cute. Oh, I can't wait for the link up. I need a video.
1: So I saw this trending over the weekend. Would you choose your dog over your boyfriend or girlfriend?
0: Oh, God, Tyler. Are we talking about like life or death here? Or are we talking about saving them in a tsunami or something?
1: So I saw this story. A 37-year-old woman says she and her 42-year-old boyfriend are having major relationship problems over their dogs. Her dog is well trained. Her boyfriend's dog is not. So they have, put the moving in together on hold as the dogs are in separate places.
0: Ooh, tricky. Well, I don't know. If you have a dog that's out of control, they're going to have to either be caged or, you know, you can't just bring that into the home. Like, you got to cage it up. I know that, like, I guess if the dog is a couple of years old, you're not going to be able to train it like you would a puppy, but you got to get that thing out of control. If I was having my boyfriend move in and he had a wild dog, that's going to be a problem. When he chews up all the cables, you're going to get kicked out with him.
1: Yeah, he needs to apparently call, what, Caesar, the dog whisperer?
0: Yes. Oh, my God, that's so funny.

0: You know, we're probably going to make Gen Z cringe right here because, you know, for the adults that have jobs, I found this the 10 most searched slang terms according to Word Unscrambler.
1: Okay, I'm trying to blend in with the people, so put me on. Put me on, Tyler!
0: And, you know, the first one on this list, we all know about it. 6'7". We know all about it. Means nothing, I guess.
1: Absolutely nothing.
0: I've never heard this one before. A chud, which is, I guess, he's a loser.
1: Damn, something about that just sounds sad as hell. I wouldn't want nobody to call me a chud.
0: We talk about this all the time on the show. The mog, to outshine somebody. Everybody's mogging. Everybody's maxing.
1: That's funny. You know what? Actually, I was 3 years old when I learned that. I thought mogging just meant like a supermodel mug. Okay, I was completely wrong.
0: I still use this. Maybe it's old, maybe it's not. If I hear a song that we play on the show, I'm like, that's a bop.
1: Yeah, absolutely. Pop bops. We play them all the time. I love it.
0: It's all about aura, coolness, style, swagger, aura farming that we hear all the time.
1: Yes. I love that. We need all the aura points.
0: And then how about Sigma? The last one, a self-assured, independent, driven person, you know, a lone wolf.
1: Okay, so they're replacing Sigma with what we used as Alpha?
0: I guess. Who knows?
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0: It's September 1st, and honestly, you and I were talking about corn mazes last week, and that was one of my favorite things to do with my friends in high school. Go to the corn maze, sip a little cider, you know, grab your crush's Letterman jacket. I'm so cold out here. I love fall, Tyler.
7: Yeah, I do like getting into, like, shooting zombies, like paintball. I've done that paintball during spooky season. Like, you go into, like, you know, a farm, and they take you on like a hayride, and the zombies are popping up, and you get to pop them a couple times. That's fun.
0: I love that. Well, listen, if you don't have any major fall plans yet, we probably have the biggest one you could possibly have coming up.
7: Harry Styles, New York City, Madison Square Garden. Everything is taken care of. Airfare, hotel, tickets to the show. And we'll get you that national keyword to enter in at Nightly with Jade and Tyler. Coming up next, enter in at Nightly with Jade and Tyler.

0: So it's hard to escape AI. It is kind of everywhere now. It's Nightly with Jade and Tyler, and AI has officially entered the bedroom. What could possibly go wrong? This story, a couple, they're married for 25 years, two New York teachers with twin daughters. They say work, kids, and aging parents had pretty much killed their, you know, their bedroom life, leaving them only intimate once or twice a month. Their solution? An AI-powered intimacy chatbot.
1: Oh, okay. I'm wondering where this is going. You got to tell me more, because in my head, I'm like, what about that?
0: The couple signed up for Aria, which asks relationships about turn-ons, suggestions, experiences. They can even subscribe for monthly suggestions like, you know, favorite toys, or maybe the hot wax, getting a little spicy.
1: Tyler, somebody pour hot wax on me. I'm screaming and ruining the whole vibe for everybody. No, I'm just kidding. I'm open to some things, but, you know, this is kind of like the techie digital version of, like, what the sexy dice would be or something, giving you some cute suggestions and things. I'm like, okay, I'm not mad at it. A little funny. My own fear is always, like, what if this stuff gets leaked? I don't know, but it could be cute. It could be cute.
0: Freaks in the sheets, you know? Well, that's what the husband said. He had no idea that she was interested in the type of stuff that was happening in the chat box. So, yeah, it could be, you know, something if you're a little shy, could open you up a little bit.
1: I actually love that, because sometimes that is all it takes, like a little breaking of the ice and somebody kind of like, you know, pushing you in that direction. It could be a good way to get to know your partner, like on a whole deeper level, because it's just exciting. It's fun. It's interactive. So not mad at it. Different, but not mad at it. It's the new sexy dice.
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0: Tyler, when I tell you Apple TV is my freaking favorite streaming service, the shows are crazy. And I actually kind of love that we're getting back to like scheduled regular TV, because I'm like, Monday night, I got this. Tuesday night, I got that. Wednesday night, I got this. And I live for it. I mean, I'm dying week to week waiting for the new episodes to come out. But Apple TV, oh my God, all the actors, the stories are just incredible.
1: You know, I'm going to need that login because I need to watch Ted Lasso, the new season. So I need to peep over that login over there, because you know what? It's becoming more and more expensive. I already got Netflix. I got HBO Max. I got Amazon Prime. I don't need another one.
0: Tyler, they're getting ridiculous. I mean, seriously, I freak out every time I see my phone charges me for some app subscription. I'm like, oh, God, I hope I know what I'm paying for. But now that we have to check in at so many places to try to watch what we want to watch, it's frustrating. Stop spiking the prices on everything. I mean, damn, we still got to watch ads too. So what are we really even paying for?
1: Yeah, so...

0: we want to have a hot take subject. Now that school season is back, we're pretty much all back to school. The question, should you invite the whole class to your kid's birthday party?
1: This is so freaking tricky. Because if my kid asked me this, I'd be like, baby, you invite who you want. The right thing to do is to invite everyone so that nobody feels left out. Because that could be really awkward going back to school. But Tyler, I don't know. What are your thoughts?
0: I don't know, because, you know, with prices and inflation, and the way everything is right now, you know, times are tough for a lot of people. I can't be feeding 25, 30 kids.
1: That's actually really true, too. So, yeah. Heavy on blaming it on the economy. It's true, though.
0: I think you get to that point where you just, you ask your child, and I think you, I would blatantly ask, like, all right, who do you actually consider a friend? Who is somebody you trust or like? And then they make the list.
1: I agree.

0: voice, I hear the same. I feel like this is a dangerous game to play. I feel it's very risky when it comes to social media. What would you discover if you looked at your partner's algorithm on TikTok or Instagram?
1: He's such a goofball that there have been times that I'll take a little glancy glance. Never have seen anything even suspicious. He's a goofball. All he does is send me reels all day that piss me off. He's like the king of the meme pages. Mine is full of food, hairstyling, makeup videos. If you could describe your algorithm in three words, what would be, or like three topics, and maybe like some landscaping and like unclogging videos. I love those oddly satisfying videos.
0: Well, it's either sports or we send each other kind of love bomb reels. So that's
1: cute.
0: And yeah, food. I'm pretty basic, but it can be tricky because especially on TikTok, I've noticed like I'm just scrolling my thumb up, and now I see like a girl in a bikini dancing. I'm like, I didn't want that there. I don't know how that got there.
1: Part is you watch a little bit or you could see something really weird, you know, and the algorithm's like, they love it. Feed them more.
0: Yeah, I get a kick out of this guy. He's called the Bushman. I've watched him many times. He's just a bush and he scares people. That's his TikTok. That's what he does all day long.
1: That's hilarious. I feel like I just saw a video of that and a lady like screamed in his face and actually shook him a little bit. She had to get her get back. She must have been a victim of one of his previous videos.
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0: If you're new here, welcome in. You found your people. If you're a regular, welcome back. It's Nightly with Jade and Tyler. Ty, I cannot believe we are 9 months into rocking this thing.
5: That's right. We have flipped into a new month, September. Before you know it, Mariah Carey will be showing up on our doorstep.
0: Oh, yeah. This is the part of the year where things really start picking up. And it's the season of shedding. Mentally, physically, whatever you need to leave behind, whatever's no longer serving you, do that so we can finish the year strong.
5: And the NFL football season, 2 short weeks away. It's real. Preseason officially over. I'm excited.
0: Speaking of exciting events to look forward to, this might be the biggest giveaway we've done yet, Tyler.
5: That's right. Harry Styles, Madison Square Garden, New York City is 3 shows down, 27 to go.
0: Please tell me you saw the video of what he said about his ex.
5: We did hear that Harry and Zoe Kravitz, they were invited to the Taylor Travis wedding, and Harry said something about that over the week.
6: Madison Square Garden. Home of the world champion, New York Knicks. And they also do weddings.
5: So there you go. They also do weddings.
0: I love a little petty moment. Stay close because Tyler and I have your chance to win flights, hotel, and 2 tickets to see Harry live at NYC at MSG coming up in 10 minutes.

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0: It's so nice to see physical media come back. I mean, some people are even buying cassettes. I just saw a Kendrick Lamar cassette tape for the album Damn, and I'm like, you know that was specially ordered because I didn't even know they were selling that. But I'm not too crazy about the fact that now that all of these artists are dropping all of these, you know, different vinyls, exclusive limited edition ones, they're kind of spiking the prices too.
1: Yeah, but I'm with you. Put it in my hand. I want to physically touch music. In North Carolina, they opened a Goodwill branded record store called Rewind Goodwill, but it's focused on vinyl, CDs, cassettes, Blu-rays, and DVDs.
0: I hope my boyfriend Giorgio is not listening to this right now because we already have a record store's worth of vinyls in the house, and he's going to be trying to plan a weekend road trip. But this is low-key next level because Goodwill prices to get some of the best collectibles, I know that place is full of gems.

0: 2026 has become the year of maxing, thanks to TikToker Clavicular. Now there's a new one called pheromone maxing.
1: I'm very scared to find out the details of this because it's already smelling funky. What are we talking about?
0: The idea is that you don't take a shower before a date because that amplifies your natural musk and you will become biologically irresistible.
1: Hell no. That's going to be my red flag number one. You didn't shower before we met up for the first time for a date, and now I can smell everything you ate and drank coming out your pores?
0: Yeah. Yeah. If you ain't smelling like a stripper on a first date, I don't want no part. I need the body spray, the Victoria's Secret Angel. I need you to spice it up. I don't need you to be, being some stank.
1: Yeah, what? How is it going to drag anybody? We're losing it at this point.

0: It's Nightly with Jade and Tyler, and I never had, like, the parents that picked me up in the car rider line. Tyler, did you? I always rode the bus.
1: Oh, no, I had to hoof it. I mean, I lived a couple blocks away from school, but like a mailman, rain, snow, I was there.
0: Damn, for real, you used to walk to school?
1: Yep.
0: Getting picked up in the car rider line was a big deal at school, because it was like, you probably had a stay-at-home mom. She pulling up, super cute, Stanley Cup, waiting on you.
1: Well, we have our first stupid criminal of the school year. Whatever you do, don't be this 36-year-old woman from Tennessee. Her name is Jacqueline Ariha. She was arrested at an elementary school pickup line after she showed up at 3:30 to pick up her kid at dismissal.
0: Child, the school year just started. How did they know that she was under the influence?
1: Apparently, school officials, they found her slumped over in the driver's seat while waiting in line. So they called police. The cops said she had glassy, watery eyes, slow and slurred speech, and at an unsteady walk. Those were hints that she may have been drinking. They also found an empty bottle of vodka in her vehicle as well.
0: This is so bad. First of all, you holding up the line, everybody honking and pissed off because people are already just getting off of work and trying to rush to get there. You got the handle in the car, girl?
1: Yeah, she said she only had, quote, two shots and was day drinking. She refused the sobriety test. She also fought with officers as they tried to haul her in the back of the car. She was booked in jail and charged on DUI, second offense. That was also a felony assault on a law officer and driving on a revoked license. So she got the trifecta.
0: And now the kid has to transfer schools.
1: Yes.
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From the beginning, America was shaped by the wild. 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
2: 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You know they had that 75 Street Brazil. Well, this year's gonna be called Gaiocho. Que hola, gata. Que hola, omega. And this how

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0: Lynn Jackson, live from the studio sponsored by the Sykes Group at Morgan Stanley. 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
2: Good morning. I'm Mickey Borgrat reporting. An individual was found deceased at the railroad tracks in the area of Jack 60 on Tuesday morning at approximately 7:22 a.m. Officials with the Blackman-Leone Department of Safety say they were dispatched to the area of Wildwood Avenue near Jack 60 Bowling Center for a report of a deceased individual on the railroad tracks. Upon arrival, officers located the deceased man identified as a 35-year-old from Jackson, appeared to have sustained injuries consistent with being struck by a train. Investigators determined that the man was struck Monday evening. At this time, no foul play is suspected by authorities. The DPS says that no additional information will be released at this time, and the incident remains under investigation. Hillsdale County Sheriff Scott Hodshire is scheduled to be arraigned today on felony charges of obstruction of justice and misconduct in office. The arraignment this morning in Hillsdale County District Court, but Jackson County District Judge Daniel Goostree has been assigned to oversee the case after the Hillsdale judge disqualified herself. Hodshire, who has served as sheriff since 2020, is accused of disclosing confidential information about an active investigation to a suspect or the suspect's family. The charges carry a maximum penalty of up to 5 years in prison and a $10,000 fine. Michigan State Police are investigating while the State Attorney General's office is handling the prosecution. New digital evidence is casting further doubt on John Skelton's claim that he gave his three sons to a woman named Joanne Taylor before they disappeared. FBI forensic examiner testified Tuesday that a detailed search of Skelton's laptop found Taylor's digital activity originated from Skelton's email, laptop, and internet connection. The website Cafe Mom was accessed 53 times through Skelton's computer and network. The examiner also found searches conducted before the boys disappearing involving breaking a neck and whether rat poison is flavorless or odorless. Skelton is charged with three counts of open murder and tampering with evidence. His sons disappeared from Morenci in 2010 and have never been found. The preliminary examination continues Thursday and is expected to conclude that day. News powered by WKHM. I'm Mickey Morgrat reporting.
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1: 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They're dedicated and loyal employee families. Why they've been around for over 80 years. IST. Bringing the heat since 1943.
8: Now sports. A throwing error by Dylan Dingler turned a close game into pure ugliness. Dingler airmailed third base during a rundown, which led to a three-run inning for the Minnesota Twins, flipping a close game inside out. Then Royce Lewis and Ryan Jeffers both hit three-run home runs as the Twins scored 10 runs in the sixth inning to turn it into a rout as the Twins pulled away with a 15-2 victory over the Detroit Tigers at Target Field on Tuesday. Troy Melton took the loss after giving up 7 runs, including 5 earned and 5 1/3 innings of work. The Tigers will try to avoid the sweep today when Drew Anderson will get the start for the Tigers. And righty Andrew Morris will go for the Twins. First pitch, 7:40 p.m. Michigan basketball received some unfortunate news in regards to its superstar freshman, Brandon McCoy Jr. McCoy, a top 10 player in the nation in the class of 2026 per 24/7 Sports composite rankings, will be out for the season with a torn ACL in his right knee. And that's a look at sports on K105.3.
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1: K105.3 weather for today. A heat advisory will be in effect starting at noon. It'll go until 8 p.m. tonight. Mostly sunny and hot throughout your Wednesday. Highs of 92. Heat index value as high as 95 degrees. Right now in Jackson, it is clear in 74.
0: Up and Adam Jackson. It's time to rise and shine. Time for the Morning Gas with J-Rod and Mickey.
6: Good morning. I'm here.
0: A successful day starts here. So come have a blast with us as we take you on a nonsensical journey into idiocracy. Seriously, we have it all. News, sports, and weather. Plus random conversations.
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16: Let's go make history.
1: Man, I don't even know if I feel like doing anything right now. I'm sick of this crap on the news. Like, yeah. The worst news, not because of you. You do it, like, awesomely every morning here on The Morning Gas. J-Rod and Mickey here, 650 episodes. But dang it, man. We need something going on else in this world. You know, besides all this awfulness, it's bothering the crap out of me right now. I want to jump through this window and run through the woods and get away.
2: Yeah. Look, there's plenty of good things. We'll talk about them throughout the show. I debated whether or not to include some of that information on the skeleton story, but I don't know if there's one person that lives in this region that hasn't already concluded.
1: Right.
2: About that.
1: For years we've known.
2: Yeah.
1: What, a good 15? Has it been 15 years?
2: It was 2010.
1: Okay.
2: So, yeah.
1: 16. I remember when it all went down. I remember being in that production studio over there. It was like not even there yet and whatever. And it's like just thinking about that. Like, yeah. how is that even? How is someone's brain even wired like that? Those are your kids.
2: And I chose.
1: Little boys.
2: Right. To use that insight. I mean, like I said, we all know and probably made our conclusion about this. I can't even think of a word that's bad enough.
1: No.
2: To refer to this POS.
1: And you could say, oh, he's got a special place in hell waiting for him. No, that's not good enough.
2: What he searched for, really magnifies and emphasizes. What a giant monster.
1: Right.
2: These are his children. So, there's that happening all here. Right. Let me give you a good story.
1: Yeah, we need that.
2: All right, let's do this good story. Now, it starts with a bad story. Mm-hmm. Also, Nepal, maybe you saw the flash flooding there. Oh, it's unreal. And there's thousands of people missing.
1: It was straight out of a movie. Yeah. I saw the video of it happening when it did, when that flash flood or whatever that was, that giant wave just came into the town. Those people were running like ants. So messed up.
2: You know, I'm not completely familiar with the geography there, but it's a mountain nation,
1: sure.
2: You know? Anyway, a principal in Nepal evacuated 900 kids from a school moments before that wall of water struck town. He had heard about the possible flood, so he took immediate action. And he said, I decided I shouldn't delay, even if the flood was not coming. It was just going to be a single day of classes that was going to be messed up. What's more important, 900 nice. Kids' lives
1: right.
2: or class. This one's a good one. Speaking of class, a pair of metal detecting hobbyists found a class ring from 1988 in a New York lake that was apparently lost during a day in the water 28 years ago. They posted the photos on Facebook. They couldn't find the owner, so they ended up reaching out to the high school from where the ring was from, and they were able to figure out who it belonged to. A woman named Kim, and she was thrilled to have it back, and she says they wouldn't even let her pay to have them ship it to her. Like, they did everything to get her class ring.
1: There's still good people out there that just doesn't matter what the day is like. They're just going to do what's right and take care of others.
2: So let's think about that. Those stories this morning for sure. As we get it going. Random conversations this morning, of course. And around 7:40, we're going to play a game for Healthy Vibes Jackson gift certificates. We're going to pull something out of the hat.
1: Yeah.
2: So I'll give you a description and you got to tell me what it is.
1: Okay.
2: All right. So that's coming up and whatever else we discover along the way.
1: I don't get to make up my own answer this time. That's awesome.
2: Well, this one's for the listener.
1: Sure. Right.
2: Heartbreakers.

0: You won't find corny comedy acts, dad jokes, or crocs here. 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Now back to the Morning Gas with J-Rod and Mickey.
1: It's Wednesday, the 2nd of September. J-Rod and Mickey Morning Gas brought to you by Kelly Express. Marty, this is episode 650. Hello.
2: Yeah. My parents would have been married 63 years today.
1: Wow.
2: That's right. Isn't that amazing?
1: That is awesome.
2: So
1: it's a long time.
2: Got that going on. More than a lifetime for some folks.
1: Right? I'm trying to think how old my brother is. That's how many years they've been married.
2: Me too. It's 6 months less.
1: Yeah.
2: Do that, man. I remember being old enough to do that math.
1: Right.
2: Hey.
1: Right.
2: So then they told me.
1: 53? 53 now that I think about it.
2: Yeah, that's cool. Wait, no. I take that back. 53. I don't know why I said 63. It's 53. No, I'm sorry. 54.
1: Okay.
2: Because I'll be 54 in February, so. Jesus.
1: Right.
2: Said that out loud. That's amazing. That is amazing.
1: That's amazing to be alive like that, too. How about life?
2: 54 is way more amazing.
1: Yay, life.
2: Than them being married that long. It's crazy. California woman suffered some serious injuries after an otter attacked her.
1: Oh, my God.
2: For 5 minutes. 5 minutes.
1: There was nobody around?
2: Lynette Bellin, a 25-year-old veteran of the Lake Tahoe waters, was paddling near the beach.
1: Oh.
2: Sunday when the animal seized her leg, so she must have been straddling her kayak.
1: Oh.
2: It kept coming at me with teeth and claws, and I tried to push it away, but this thing was relentless. Bellin retreated to a rock, but the otter followed. I'm sorry, this is horrible. I don't want to see the video.
1: Right.
2: But in my head, it's animated somewhat. It's more like an America's Funniest Home Video.
1: And now I immediately hate otter pops. Just playing.
2: It climbed onto the rock and kept attacking me. I'm wondering if it used its rock that it has. Do you know that about otters?
1: They can use tools.
2: They got a little pouch under their armpit where they can store their favorite rock.
1: Oh, wow.
2: Isn't that neat?
1: Huh.
2: And they also rape baby seals.
1: Oh, my God! Jeez Louise. On a Wednesday, Mickey?
2: Yeah, I know. I'm sorry. But they're cute.
1: They're cute until until they're doing that.
2: She eventually scaled the fence and walked along a trail to safety.
1: Gosh, those things are nasty animals.
2: I think that, yeah. Bellin required 38 stitches and rabies shots.
1: I was going to say, those things can get rabies, right?
2: Sure. I think any mammal can.
1: Right. What about a dolphin?
2: A dolphin? I shared the other day, misheard lyrics. Do you have any misheard lyrics that you would sing along to?
1: I can think of off the top of my head, but I've done it.
2: The booty and the blowfish about a dolphin makes me cry. But in the 90s, I thought he was saying an adult film makes me cry.
1: An adult film makes
2: me
1: cry?
2: An adult film.
1: Oh, that guy's got emotional problems.
2: Like, there's some scary ones out there. Hey, did you see that Taco Bell is bringing back an ice cream taco?
1: I saw that.
2: It's not really a Choco Taco. It's actually a collaboration with some fancy ice cream company called Salt and Straw. I think they were available beginning yesterday, so they're probably sold out already. And unlike the Choco Taco that was like $1.29, these are like $3.99.
1: No.
2: And they're probably half the size. The new ice cream taco features the same waffle cone shell, dark chocolate, and puffed rice coating, but with churro ice cream inside.
1: Oh, I don't know. I pass.
2: I want the original.
1: Right, I don't care about that.
2: I am thinking about Taco Bell for lunch today, but I don't want that. I'll just be mad that it's not the Klondike Choco Taco.
1: With the chocolate syrup in it.
2: And with such a demand, why isn't Klondike doing that? They don't need Taco Bell.
1: They could make everybody's summer the best.
2: They could improve lives 138% with a Choco Taco.
1: Oh, get your act together. People ask for it like every year.
2: Every
1: you hear somebody
2: day.
1: Talking about it.
2: Yeah. A new Taco research survey of 2,000 Americans reveals some things about Labor Day. And as you can imagine, Americans are confused about it.
1: No. Americans confused?
2: This is the one where all the people from the military died. No, that's Memorial Day.
1: Oh, my gosh. Are you that sad? That's thought?
2: No, but 66% correctly identified September 7th as this year's date. It's kind of a floating holiday. It's always the first Monday after the first, right? Wait, no. Yeah. The first Monday after the 1st of September. 4% believe that there was no Labor Day this year at all, even though it's a federal holiday. I know. And these people vote, maybe.
1: Right.
2: 61%.
1: Some of them have kids.
2: Right. 61% knew that the holiday honors workers' rights, American workers' contributions. Nearly 1 in 5 thought that it commemorated labor union founding. There was a battle on those lines. Mm-hmm. People died for workers' rights.
1: Like it was like another war.
2: 25% agreed that Labor Day officially signals the end of summer. Katina was wearing her white pants this week, and I almost asked her, are you getting those white pant wearing days in before it's all over? 64% of respondents in every week said every weekend should be 3 days long. Hey!
1: Well, I don't know what's wrong with that. I think it's doable, right? It's doable.
2: They're proving that it's doable, and I know around here we think that it's not sometimes, but I think that it is.
1: And this building is definitely doable for you and I. I know it is.
2: Let's see. Despite the holiday's restful intent, 30% planned on doing some light chores this weekend. Let's celebrate the fact, let's bring attention to the fact that the federal government has not raised our minimum wage in 16 years. It might even be more than that.
1: I just don't understand by anybody that has anything to do with raising anybody's wages. Like, how do you not, like, get it? Like, living wages.
2: Yeah.
1: A raise on living wages. So, is needed for everyone at this time, especially now more than ever
2: for everybody. Minimum wage $7.25. Are there people making $7.25? I don't know, maybe kids at like the concession stand, maybe at the swimming pool.
1: Yeah,
2: it's supposed to be a baseline, really,
1: right? I think we're just asking for the bare minimum, and that's sad, but that's all we want.
2: Right, we just want to pay our bills and not have to have pain in our face and stress. What's the thought just before you brought that good one up about it? Anyway, it doesn't matter.
1: Yeah, it doesn't matter to them.
2: What are you going to be cooking this weekend, right?
1: I don't know. We'll probably get something to put on the grill.
2: Where's my roundup of what each state's grilling over the Labor Day? Oh, you know what? We'll do that next hour.
1: Hot dogs.
2: Yeah, it's. You would think that's on the list.
1: It's not.
2: I looked at a whole bunch of states, and I assumed that it would be in our state, and it's not.
1: Oh.
2: So anyway, next hour, maybe we'll talk about that. We got news headlines and the first buzz on the way. It's Jackson's Hit Music Station, K105.3.
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2: An individual was found deceased on the railroad tracks in the area of Jack 60 yesterday morning. The Blackman-Leone Department of Public Safety were dispatched to the area of Wildwood Avenue when they discovered a deceased individual on the railroad tracks there, identified as a 35-year-old from Jackson, and it appeared that he sustained injuries consistent with being struck by a train. The incident remains under investigation. Hillsdale County Sheriff Scott Hodshire is scheduled to be arraigned today on felony charges of obstruction of justice and misconduct in the office. He's served

That's starting at noon. It'll go until 8 p.m. tonight, and we will have mostly sunny skies today. It's going to be hot, highs of 92. Heat index value as high as 95. It's 74 and mostly clear in Jackson now with Natasha Bedingfield. The song is called Unwritten. 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

0: homesick, a little homesick, a little homesick for somebody.
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4: They're such freaks.
1: It's time for the buzz with the Morning Gas.
5: Oh, yes, indeed. It's fun time, fun time, fun time.
6: Uh-oh.
7: Jim Thornton. Do you know who that is?
6: He's a football player or something? No.
7: You'll never
6: sounds like a football, sounds like a football player name.
7: Oh, for sure.
6: Like an old, like from like the 70s or 60s.
7: Yo. But he's an announcer for the Wheel of Fortune.
6: Oh.
7: And he's been suspended from his job amid an investigation into unspecified allegations stemming from an incident on an American Airlines flight in May. Sony announced the suspension yesterday, confirming it's conducting a thorough investigation. An incident May 14th involved a passenger complaining about Thornton to a flight attendant, which led the pilot to request that law enforcement meet the flight upon landing in L.A. While law enforcement questioned Thornton at the gate, he was subsequently released without any charges or citations. He's been with Wheel of Fortune since 2011. He also announces Celebrity Wheel of Fortune. So and did he have parts of himself hanging out? That's what my first thought is.
6: So you're saying there's a job opening? Jeez, Louis. What a sick... Oh, I know like us, like there are like industry, like we have some weird people or whatever, but then sure. There's that.
7: Yeah.
6: Then there's that. And here's the deal too.
7: Yeah.
6: People don't mess around. These workplaces.
7: Yeah, things have changed.
6: Yeah. You get doing something outside of the job, it don't matter. They don't want you representing them.
7: No.
6: You're world famous.
7: Doja Cat's opening up about her past struggles with the cocaine and alcohol. I really don't want to make this TikTok because I have a fear in my heart and I was taught that I should do something that scares me every day if I'm on any journey of healing, so I'm going to do it. She went on to explain to the internet as a means of validation to the negative thoughts in my head, which were then brought on by drinking alcohol. I've never had a real problem with the drugs except for weed, but alcohol is something I definitely have a problem with. I was never an alcoholic, but I definitely had problems. So if I can teach somebody anything, and on a place where a lot of people really hate my guts, I will at least say that I'm good for teaching you that that is not a good thing to pair together these days. Forever,
6: yeah.
7: And now I'm going to make a disclaimer that I don't want to make. I've struggled with the blow, and I think it could have been like 8 years ago. I'm well past that, so thank God. Undiagnosed mental illness or uncared for.
6: Sure.
7: Excuse me, unaccounted for mental illness paired with social media is an extreme, extreme issue, and I think a lot of us don't understand it. Axl Rose has come back to thank the
6: people. Speaking of cocaine. And alcoholism.
7: Five days after the death of his cat.
6: Oh, sorry, Axel. Sorry.
7: No, this is a saddish story, but yeah. What I love about it is this is a guy who's got cats named Whiskey and
6: Blow.
7: He said he was a big part of my life from the day he was born. Oh. He's a gentle, caring, and calming soul, and of course, his father, Dijon.
6: Who would have thought in the history of the world that Axl Rose would have a cat named Dijon? Whiskey, okay. Wow. Man, he's changed.
7: Oh, my God.
6: He sold out, man. He sold out. If you don't know about him from back in the day, holy cow. He's like the angriest guy that ever lived.
7: For a long time.
6: Right.
7: Now he has cats and he goes to gelato shops in upstate New York and tries samples.
6: And he keeps hard candies in his purse. Unwrapped.
7: Whiskey Marinello Rose was born February 10th, 2010 and died August 25th, 2026 at the age of 16. Rose announced it alongside a photo calling him a son, a brother, and friend. I love it so much.
6: Well, then the fact that he gave the cat a middle name, you know what I'm saying?
7: Sure.
6: Like, man, that guy's changed. Good for him.
7: He used to have a cat named Dexter. I want to see pictures of the cat because partly I'm going to assume it has a middle name because it is a registered cat of sorts. I don't know what the feline equivalent of the AKC is.
6: Sure.
7: But
6: I imagine the cat wearing like a bandana, though.
7: Oh, my God.
6: You know what I mean?
7: For sure. NBC renewed American Ninja Warrior for two more seasons. Season 19 will air next year, while season 20 for 2028 as an all-star edition with champions from over a dozen countries. The renewal aligns with Ninja Warrior style racing, joining the 2028 LA Olympics.
6: Mm, that's wild.
7: That's going to be fun to watch, maybe.
6: Modern times, right? That's cool.
7: Because I think flag football is also coming in. In those games. And it's so weird. That's a show that I would watch with my mom.
6: American Ninja Warrior?
7: When I lived with her. TV. Summertime TV just blows.
6: Oh, yeah, it's bad.
7: It's unscripted and a lot of competition shows. But that was one we'd watch together. And I don't know why, because neither one of us are like that when it comes to what it's all about.
6: You need a little
7: about.
6: Bit of different flavor in your life sometimes, and that's cool.
7: Cat Williams is working on a show for Netflix. I'm taking this all back. I don't know what I'm talking about. Netflix has renewed its entire original podcast lineup and announced new shows, Cat Williams and author Harlan Coben. The streamer also greenlit more episodes of five existing podcasts, like The Pete Davidson Show.
6: Hmm.
7: Who even knew any of that? I gave them a shout out.
6: Yeah, I see that on there when I scroll through, but I don't know. Everyone's got a flipping podcast.
7: Yeah. We even have a podcast. Yeah, come on.
6: Ours is a little bit different, though.
7: Andrew Garfield stands by his 2013 suggestion that Spider-Man could be portrayed as gay. In a new Entertainment Weekly interview, he said, I just still believe that anyone can be in that suit. Garfield argued the character's universal appeal lies in its inclusivity, adding that you don't see skin color, you don't see gender, you don't see sexuality.
6: No, they're just out there saving people doing good. What does that have to do with anything, right?
7: All right, we got our salute for our birthday club. Jack 60 getting together with us to salute our K-Clubbers next. It's already the 2nd of September. 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
12: 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Heat advisory in effect today starting at noon. It'll go until 8 p.m. tonight. We'll see mostly sunny skies for throughout your Wednesday. Hot today, highs of 92 with heat index value as high as 95 degrees. It's already 74 and mostly clear in Jackson now. With Sabrina Carpenter, it's House Tour on the Morning Gas with J. Ron and Mickey. Hello.

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1: 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Rockable on the weekend. So much going on over there every day at Jack 60. 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And Arcade Club VIP members have a chance to win an arcade gift card from Jack 60 just for being on the list. And we celebrate them right now on the September 2nd. Happy birthday, Jennifer Vermeulen and Annette Travis. Carter Bastian, happy birthday. Steve Elston and Mark Gregor, happy birthday. Alex DeBeer celebrating along with Tony Eo and Jordan Wallace. Beth Burnham and Tina Rose, happy birthday. Samantha Bailey celebrating along with Marcy Elliott and Nicole Bayer. Rachel Box, Christina Cope, happy birthday. Crystal Partial, happy birthday to you. Kristen Benarski and Travis Bush also celebrating along with Cindy Jenkins, Deborah Underwood, and Brianna Summers on this September 2nd. We have celebrities and dignitaries of the world celebrating their birthdays as well today.
0: Cat Williams, we just talked about him.
1: Wow.
0: He's 55, weed-loving, often-arrested comedian. Does he get arrested?
1: He's been in jail, I think 3 or 4 times.
0: Oh, wow.
1: Never convicted there, Joe Rogan.
0: Amy Osborne's 43, the eldest daughter of the Osborne. She's like, you guys do your own thing and I'll do my thing.
1: She does have the camera off me.
0: Yeah, she does have a band.
1: Put the camera back on me.
0: Casey and JoJo, Jodeci, and Casey and JoJo, whatever. Casey is 57. And Selma Hayek is 60. Lennox Lewis is 61.
1: Oh, wow.
0: Keanu Reeves is 62. Eric Dickerson is 66. Hall of Famer. Football Hall of Famer.
1: Yeah.
0: Who do you play for?
1: Was it the Colts, maybe?
0: That sounds right.
1: I don't know.
0: Then we have Mark Harmon is 75. Terry Bradshaw is 78.
1: Uh-oh, Terry Bradshaw.
0: I know.
1: Oh, boy.
0: He's a character. Krista McCullough was born on this day, too. And we know when we lost her. Len, on the history calendar, Theodore Roosevelt gave his famous speech on this day in 1901. Where he said, speak softly and carry a big stick.
1: Right.
0: 1945, Japan formally surrendered. That was 81 years ago, officially ending World War II and ushering in a new era of extreme. I don't know.
1: Right. Wow. They changed their whole ways and everything. Yeah.
0: What is that?
1: Right.
0: Gloria and Emilio Estefan are celebrating their anniversary today, their 48th anniversary.
1: Wow.
0: Kathy Evelyn Smith was sentenced to 3 years in prison in 1986 because she supplied John Belushi with the stuff.
1: Oh, you stink, lady. John Belushi, you stink too, dude.
0: Yeah.
1: I love that dude, but man, why?
0: And we just have Jim.
1: we got Jim. Great.
0: Rock and Roll Hall of Fame opens with a benefit concert featuring James Brown.
1: You know something's going to happen to Jim now that we talked about him like that. That's how it works on this show.
0: It seems to.
1: Uh-huh.
0: James Brown, Johnny Cash, Bob Dylan, and Aretha Franklin inducted in that year. You know, you've got that shine, and I feel like I do too. And earlier this week, it was Conway Twitty's birthday.
1: Hello, darling.
0: And I remember when I was working at the radio station in Adrian, where I first started, and the overnight show in the 3 o'clock hour, we would do album sides because that was your production time.
1: Oh.
0: So we would play an album or a side of an album.
1: That's cool.
0: Which was rough because country music songs are like 2 minutes long.
1: Oh.
0: So an album side.
1: 10 minutes.
0: But I pulled out a Conway Twitty album and, you know, he's an interesting looking fella and his voice is flipping amazing. And
1: yeah.
0: I was just looking at this picture of him and I know he's got this big, massive following of women throwing their stuff at him.
1: Why?
0: And whatever.
1: Wow.
0: Because it's that voice.
1: Yeah, and it's gotta be.
0: I thought someday this guy is going to pass away and there's going to be a ton of people crushed.
1: Yeah.
0: 3 days later.
1: Oh, Lord. The dagger starts here.
0: That's right. It's the morning gas. Oh, yeah. Today being the 2nd, Blueberry Popsicle Day.
1: Never even heard of that. That's wild.
0: National Grits for Breakfast Day. Pierce Your Ears Day.
1: Too late.
0: Specifically, Spalding Baseball Day. Victory over Japan in World Coconut Day on the second day
1: the
0: of
1: Coconut Crunchers.
0: September. 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
1: 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A heat advisory in effect starting at noon today. That'll go until 8 o'clock tonight. Mostly sunny skies and hot throughout your Wednesday. Highs of 92. Heat index values high as 95. It is 74 and mostly clear in Jackson now.
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0: Good morning, I'm Mickey Borgrat reporting. An individual was found deceased at the railroad tracks in the area of Jack 60 on Tuesday morning at approximately 7:22 a.m. Officials with the Blackman-Leone Department of Safety say they were dispatched to the area of Wildwood Avenue near Jack 60 Bowling Center for a report of a deceased individual on the railroad tracks. Upon arrival, officers located the deceased man identified as a 35-year-old from Jackson, appeared to have sustained injuries consistent with being struck by a train. Investigators determined that the man was struck Monday evening. At this time, no foul play is suspected by authorities. The DPS says that no additional information will be released at this time, and the incident remains under investigation. Hillsdale County Sheriff Scott Hodshire is scheduled to be arraigned today on felony charges of obstruction of justice and misconduct in office. The arraignment this morning in Hillsdale County District Court, but Jackson County District Judge Daniel Goostree has been assigned to oversee the case after the Hillsdale judge disqualified herself. Hodshire, who has served as sheriff since 2020, is accused of disclosing confidential information about an active investigation to a suspect or the suspect's family. The charges carry a maximum penalty of up to 5 years in prison and a $10,000 fine. Michigan State Police are investigating while the State Attorney General's office is handling the prosecution. New digital evidence is casting further doubt on John Skelton's claim that he gave his three sons to a woman named Joanne Taylor before they disappeared. FBI forensic examiner testified Tuesday that a detailed search of Skelton's laptop found Taylor's digital activity originated from Skelton's email, laptop, and internet connection. The website Cafe Mom was accessed 53 times through Skelton's computer and network. The examiner also found searches conducted before the boys disappearing involving breaking a neck and whether rat poison is flavorless or odorless. Skelton is charged with three counts of open murder and tampering with evidence. His sons disappeared from Morenci in 2010 and have never been found. The preliminary examination continues Thursday and is expected to conclude that day. News powered by WKHM. I'm Mickey Morgrat reporting.
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8: Now sports. A throwing error by Dylan Dingler turned a close game into pure ugliness. Dingler airmailed third base during a rundown, which led to a three-run inning for the Minnesota Twins, flipping a close game inside out. Then Royce Lewis and Ryan Jeffers both hit three-run home runs as the Twins scored 10 runs in the sixth inning to turn it into a rout as the Twins pulled away with a 15-2 victory over the Detroit Tigers at Target Field on Tuesday. Troy Melton took the loss after giving up 7 runs, including 5 earned and 5 one-third innings of work. The Tigers will try to avoid the sweep today when Drew Anderson will get the start for the Tigers. And righty Andrew Morris will go for the Twins. First pitch, 7:40 p.m. Michigan basketball received some unfortunate news in regards to its superstar freshman, Brandon McCoy Jr. McCoy, a top 10 player in the nation in the class of 2026 per 24/7 Sports composite rankings, will be out for the season with a torn ACL in his right knee. And that's a look at sports on K105.3. 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The direction of greatness. Go, Mounties. Heat advisory in effect starting at noon today. It'll go until 8 p.m. tonight. Mostly sunny and hot throughout Wednesday. High 92. Heat index values high is 95. It's mostly clear and 74 in Jackson now.
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12: 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I'm here.
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13: Let's go make history.
1: It's hour number two of 650.
0: Wow.
1: J-Rod and Mickey, Wednesday's happening, man. Good morning, everybody.
0: Hey, good morning. I wish I was a little more prepared for that. 50.
1: Thank you, Kelly Express, Mart, too.
0: Couldn't do it without you. Well, we could, but it wouldn't be as much fun.
1: It wouldn't be.
0: Are you amazed? I mean, the generosity.
1: We'd be scraping by.
0: Right. The generosity that they bring to the show alone is pretty awesome.
1: Well, even with the Express Trivia, just the tip of the iceberg,
0: yeah.
1: Express Trivia, $125 up for grabs this coming Tuesday.
0: 7:40.
1: Right.
0: When we play. So there was a story, I think it was Monday. There's a new TikTok trend. There's always a new TikTok trend,
1: Lord.
0: Right?
1: What are they doing now?
0: And it's called pheromone maxing, where dudes are deciding not to shower and wear a dirty t-shirt when they go on their first date.
1: Gross. That's disgusting.
0: People
1: do that all the time, and they're not even trying to.
0: Not even going on first dates.
1: Now you're going to do it on purpose? We don't need both of you guys running around.
0: What disgusting thing does your partner do? Julie said he listens to the show, so I can't say.
1: Oh.
0: I told her we'd keep her anonymous, but now that's too late.
1: Well, she didn't say what he did, so.
0: No, that's on that one. And everybody kind of mum on that question this morning.
1: Yeah.
0: I don't know. Oh, wait, is that it? No, that's the other page.
1: I can only think of one thing, and I'm not even going to say it, just because it's not cool for me to, I mean, you know what I mean?
0: To call like, out
1: yeah,
0: like that.
1: I mean, she sees people, you know.
0: Oh, yeah, sure. No, I get it. You're doing the same thing.
1: Right.
0: Sometimes I find my hand in my nose. I don't mean to, but there it is.
1: There's an itch.
0: Yeah. 768-4448.
1: When you get older, too, like me, and that stuff just, like, you got to, like, get in there with the, I got a special little shaver. Because the hair gets
0: caught in the hair.
1: No, it doesn't get caught in the hair, but you have to because the hair is crazy. You get those itches in there. It's stupid. Yeah. And the ears, too. I'm an old man now.
0: That day that we did the programming day, what was that, last May, and I had my nose wet.
1: A couple years ago, honestly.
0: Was it really?
1: Yeah, because I think we did it in here.
0: Oh, yeah.
1: So,
0: yeah, I need that.
1: You've been around for a few of them now, which is awesome.
0: Later on this hour, we're going to also give away a gift certificate to Healthy Vibes Jackson.
1: Yay.
0: Elise and the crew over there serving up energy and deliciousness. And we'll get you hooked up with a $25 gift card if you want to play the game. Well, let's see. I can't find my words right now. Describe an item and you'll have to tell me or tell us.
1: What's in the hat, right?
0: What's in the hat? Who pulled this out of the hat?
1: All I can think of is like Rocky and Bullwinkle.
14: Nothing on my sleeve.
1: Right.
0: LL Cool J, we're on the way, girl. Jackson's in Music Station, K105.3. 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
1: 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Heat advisory in effect today starting at noon. It'll go until 8 o'clock tonight. Mostly sunny skies and hot throughout Wednesday. High 92. Heat index values high is 95. It's 74 and mostly cloudy in Jackson now. Good morning, everybody.
2: Happy almost Labor Day weekend.
1: Ooh.
2: What are you grilling? Are you grilling? We didn't grill once this summer.
1: Yeah, we did like wings one time. It was awesome.
2: Nobody wanted to
1: A couple of dogs.
2: Yeah. Man, dogs on a grill are pretty good when you get all burnt. Nobody felt like cleaning the grill, I guess, so we didn't grill.
1: One of our grills is on the... It's kind of wonky right now.
2: Is it gas?
1: It's a gas, and like only two of the burners work out of the three. So it's like, next summer.
2: Gas is convenient to have real quick, but there's nothing like the taste of, you know, charcoal from a Weber.
1: We have that. We haven't booted that up in a couple of years, which I'm ashamed of, but time.
2: I like those chimneys that you stack with charcoal. That gets us started. It saves a ton of time waiting for your coals to get ready. All right, here are the top 10. We'll go over our state later. Ours didn't make this list because...
1: We're not cool.
2: It's fairly pedestrian. Yummy, but... It's not Rocky Mountain oysters because in Colorado...
1: That's what they do?
2: Yeah, apparently.
1: Oh, Lord. It's like a regular thing over there. Good for them. Hey, everybody's got
2: There's a place
1: flavor.
2: Around here, you know, that does have... Testicle Festival in the spring.
1: In Michigan?
2: Down in Deerfield.
1: Oh.
2: Yeah, they've been doing it for years. In Hawaii, they do ribs and chicken, a Korean-style short rib.
1: Oh, I bet you that's a delicious day.
2: Yeah, and huli huli chicken, which sounds good. Delaware's got grilled blue crabs, roasted green chilies in New Mexico, which sounds delicious.
1: Mm-hmm.
2: Maine, grilled fiddleheads.
1: Fiddleheads? What's that, a fish?
2: No, they're a type of fern that you get when they're first sprouted. And I want to say this is weird to have in Labor Day because I would think that that would be a spring.
1: Right, how'd that happen?
2: Spring
1: thing.
2: Unless
1: they collected a bunch and saved them on the side, I don't know.
2: Elk steak in Montana.
1: Oh, yeah.
2: Grilled bison, Wyoming. South Dakota grilled pheasant. Grilled gator in Florida. I would have to think Louisiana, too.
1: They probably do crawfish.
2: Oh, yeah.
1: Shrimp.
2: Good point. Moose burgers in Alaska. And grilled salmon and halibut. So it's the Louisianans. They're calling themselves the grill masters. 31% of them would agree with that. And then Georgia and Illinois think they know how to grill.
1: Really?
2: The key word there was thing.
1: Everybody's got an opinion.
2: And the people in Texas are most confident that their state's grill cuisine is the best. Followed by Alabama.
1: And really?
2: And California?
1: No way.
2: I think there's
1: either one of those.
2: I think there's a type of barbecue in Alabama. I know that they've got a white sauce that they roll with down there. That's
1: what are they
2: good.
1: Grilling in California? Avocados? You know what I mean? Like, what's their deal? I mean, Texas, heck yeah, man.
2: Right. Mushrooms and avocado in California. Michigan was burgers and beans.
1: Oh.
2: I'm not surprised by that. That's what I would want.
1: My wife doctors up the beans like no other, man. Oh, my goodness.
2: Where did I have beans from the other day?
1: With the smoked sausage and the bacon and
2: somewhere
1: peppers.
2: We had beans. Did somebody bring us beans? For like Jackson Savings or something? I had catered beans the other day and I forgot how good. Oh, I know. They were at the picnic at my dad's workplace.
1: I don't recall any beans. I've had beans in a second.
2: But it was the local caterer's Gene and Sons?
1: Gene Davis and Sons?
2: My God.
1: Oh, yeah. Gene Davis and Sons.
2: They were so good.
1: They've been doing stuff forever. Shout out Nick Davis.
2: People that, you know, you go and you have some good food. Maybe made by them. You're like, I could make those beans. I learned in that moment I couldn't. I don't know what their secret is. Taryn Emmett makes great beans. I make great beans, but these beans were something else.
1: Ooh.
2: This is a list of stuff. Because you remember the statistic even from the Olympics, like 38% of Americans thought that they could go and compete.
1: Yeah. You're foolish. You're foolish. These people train their whole lives.
2: This is a list of skills that almost everybody thinks that they're good at until they meet somebody who's like actually really, really good at it. video games, specifically Super Smash Bros.
1: Never played it.
2: Makeup? Doing makeup?
1: Never done it. I've done clown makeup.
2: Photography? Any trade?
1: No.
2: And you can hop on YouTube and try and fix some of your own stuff, but how many people did that and then ended up with a bigger project that needed fixed later?
1: Right.
2: Evaluating the authenticity of information and advice. Acting. It looks all natural and straightforward until that camera's on you. Anything that's played casually. Bowling, darts.
1: Ah, yeah.
2: Cornhole around these parts. Writing. Driving.
1: Nobody's good at that.
2: I am good at both those things. Are you kidding? So once I start writing and I have so much fun with it, it really dawns on me, like the true writers, what they go through to do it. Teaching at number three. It says you don't only need to be well-versed in a subject matter. You have to be able to explain it in a way that people actually learn from you.
1: Right. It's your style.
2: Storytelling. Fighting.
1: Fighting?
2: Hey, where's those punches?
1: Who wants to fight? Stop fighting each other. Got him.
2: Yeah, like something you watch, that you always thought that, yeah, I could do that.
1: Yeah, you watch those UFC guys. You're crazy. You think you can get in there and fight them. They're animals.
2: I can kick anybody in the face with my foot. That's why.
1: And they'll twist that ankle right off. You know what I'm saying? Like,
2: probably. Oh, let's see. You can now get pumpkin spice Mylanta.
1: Oh, my gosh. That is not real. They're gone too far.
2: The Heartburn Company has launched two limited edition flavors for fall harvest. Pumpkin spice and spiced apple cider.
1: No. Well, it's for the season. There you go.
2: So is it only for when you eat too much pumpkin spice latte flavored things? Pumpkin spice this, pumpkin spice that.
1: Do you really want some kind of flavor like that when you're not, you know?
2: I used to enjoy pumpkin spice. It's just too much anymore. Now that I think about it,
1: it's overdone.
2: A pumpkin spice muffin.
1: They beat it to death.
2: They're available in 12-ounce bottles, and they begin on contact.
1: And I almost think sometimes if they did that because people complained about it so much, too, like, well, show them. We're going to pumpkin spice pickles or something, you know what I mean?
2: They did toilet paper. Was that one real? I saw
1: probably
2: a pumpkin spice.
1: Like a spite, like a scent.
2: Pumpkin spice tampons. Is that real?
3: What? Yeah, let's... Google,
1: you're taking it too far.
3: Like,
1: and they're doing that with pickles, too. They're taking it too far. And
2: wait, that's real? They did pumpkin
1: I don't
2: spice
1: know.
2: Pickles?
1: I don't know. No, I'm just saying, like, just the flavor of dill and whatnot.
3: Oh.
2: Yeah, okay. Yeah, I know.
1: It's like nothing special anymore. And it comes out way too early.
2: Weirdest pumpkin spice foods ever. Pumpkin spice mac and cheese.
1: Gross.
2: Pumpkin spice spam.
1: It makes no sense. Well, maybe the spam, you could probably get away with it.
2: Yeah. Pumpkin spice seltzer. Really? I clicked on you for three things? Oh, my gosh. Top 15 weirdest pumpkin spice products since 2017. It looks like maybe... Oh, they didn't give us pictures. It's actually words. Pumpkin spice latte deodorant. Dog flavored chews.
1: Dogs don't know what that is.
2: No. Pumpkin spice delight gourmet gum. Air freshener.
1: It's all real. Hey.
2: Of course.
1: Danny Mahoney in the building.
2: Hey, Mayor Mahoney-o. Adam's pumpkin spice detail spray. That's for your car.
1: Okay. Right? That makes sense.
2: Pumpkin spice kale chips.
1: Doesn't make sense, but all right.
2: Pumpkin spice lip smacker. Which just seems all right. A super spooktacular pumpkin spice bath bomb.
1: Okay, some of that stuff makes sense, but like, I'm waiting for this pumpkin spice spaghetti sauce or something. You know,
2: ooh, that would probably be good.
1: No, it wouldn't.
2: If with the right ravioli. Esprit pumpkin spice cologne for pets.
1: Like squash or something.
2: You want your dog smelling like...
1: As long as they don't smell like poop, I'm cool.
2: Okay. Pumpkin spice... Here you go, this one's for you. Pumpkin spice stash bomb, stash wax, mustache wax.
1: Oh. If that's what you're into, yeah.
2: Pumpkin spice dusting powder. And what?
1: No, don't do it.
2: Pinnacle pumpkin pie flavored vodka. All right. There you go. Pumpkin spice lasagna noodles. Oh, see, that's... There you go. You know, I'll make a pumpkin chili. I wonder if I should do that for...
1: Oh. I don't know. You're playing with...
2: You don't taste it.
1: Yeah.
2: But it adds this, like, body and silkiness to it that you just can't believe.
1: Well, maybe you're going to wow the judges this year at the Chili Classic.
2: Maybe.
1: Fall Fest Chili Classic, September 26th.
2: Yeah, we haven't talked about that yet.
1: Get your team entered now.
2: And then, from the world of redundancy, Trader Joe's Pumpkin Spiced Pumpkin Seeds.
1: Get out of here.
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2: An individual was found deceased at the railroad tracks in the area of Jack 60 yesterday morning. Blackman-Leone Department of Public Safety say they were dispatched to the area of Wildwood Avenue there when they discovered a deceased man identified as a 35-year-old from Jackson on the tracks who appeared to have sustained injuries consistent with being struck by a train. The incident remains under investigation. Hillsdale County Sheriff Scott Hodshire is scheduled to be arraigned.

0: activity, although the emails to Joanne Taylor and from Joanne Taylor originated from Skelton's email. Preliminary examination continues tomorrow. It's expected to conclude tomorrow. 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
1: 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So they run on time. So you can get in, get your smile on, have it beautiful, and get on your way. They bring you this weather forecast with heat advisory in effect starting at noon. It'll go until 8 o'clock tonight. Mostly sunny and hot throughout Wednesday. High 92. Heat index values high as 95. Right now in Jackson, it is 74 and mostly cloudy with Gwen Stefani. Holla back, girl. K105.3 now.

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0: keeping it gassy and classy. 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
1: Yeah, it is the Morning Cast with J-Rod and Mickey, episode 650 on this Wednesday, the 2nd of September. We're back at it. We're going to have some fun with you guys now. That's right.
2: That's right. We're going to play a game where I describe an item of everyday use for almost anybody.
1: Oh.
2: And you have to tell me what it is I'm describing. We've got a Healthy Vibes Jackson gift certificate up for sale, or up for grabs. $25 at Healthy Vibes Jackson. 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
1: She's having a blast doing it, too.
2: Yeah, for sure. 768-4448. Just something fun this morning.
1: If you want to play along, maybe you'll win something fun. Those are delicious beverages, too. We got to sample some, and man, yeah, it really made a difference in my day that day. I can honestly say that.
2: All right, so for example, this has four long legs, a flat square attached to it, and a vertical backrest.
1: Oh.
2: Sometimes made of solid
1: material.
2: Well, probably always made of. No, not necessarily.
1: No. I know what it is.
2: What is it?
1: It's a chair.
2: Yeah, see, it's that easy.
1: See, it's that easy.
2: That's all I'm saying.
1: Just some easy descriptions right there. There you go. 768-4448.
3: Yeah, see.
1: Aw, man, you could have played. You could have won. I guess chair.
2: Yeah, well, that was just an example so you knew how to play the game. Turn the radio down and call us back. 768-4448.
1: Don't be scared.
2: 4-8. I can't give you any more examples than that.
1: We need it for the game.
2: We need it for the game.
1: 768-4448. What's in the hat?
2: And I'm telling you, for $25, grab yourself a refresher, maybe another refresher or two for somebody at the office, and you're a hero. Just like that. You're a hero.
1: You're making easy friends.
2: 4-4-4-8. Well, all right. We do need to talk about...
1: There you go. Okay. Here they come.
2: Fake. Hey, who's this?
4: Stacy.
1: Hey,
2: good
1: Stacey.
2: Morning, Stacy, and it's quiet.
4: Good morning.
1: What are you doing over there, Stacy?
4: I am on my way home. I just left my boyfriend's house.
1: All right.
2: Wait, you just left your boyfriend's house?
1: Giggity, yep. Giggity.
4: Yep. Giggity, giggity.
1: All right.
2: And you have a car. You don't even have to do that walk of shame.
1: That's right.
4: Hey, sure don't.
2: Good for you, girl. Good for you. All right, so you understand we're going to pull these clues out of our hat. Do you understand how?
4: Pretty much, yeah. Yep.
2: Okay, here we go. Here's your first 2 out of 3, I'm guessing. It's got this one's right up your alley. It's got a hard outer plastic body, Tracy. A tiny metal ball tip with ink inside and a removable cap.
1: Oh, my gosh.
4: A pen.
2: Yeah.
1: Yeah, Stacy.
2: The second clue, pull this out of our hat. Round, medium-sized vessel with a top, with the opening at the top and a smooth rim. It might have a handle or grip on it.
4: Coffee cup?
2: Yeah, there you go. You got, yay!
1: Yeah!
2: You got lucky twice today, Tracy.
1: Stacy.
2: Stacy, sorry, yeah. Hang on a second. We'll get some information from you, okay? And we appreciate you listening. We love that you are checking in with us this morning. And the Morning Cast being brought to you by Kelly Express Mart and K105.3.
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1: 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Heat advisory in effect starting at noon today. It'll go until 8 p.m. tonight. Mostly sunny and hot throughout Wednesday. High 92. Heat index values high as 95 in Jackson currently. Did it get any warmer? No, but still at 74 under partly cloudy skies. Post Malone, Morgan Wallen, I Had Some Help. It's on Cable 5.3 now.

0: The Morning Gas with J-Rod and Mickey is brought to you by Kelly Express Mart. Now back to the show. You can't handle all that gas.
1: Welcome back to The Morning Gas, episode 650 with J-Rod and Mickey. It's brought to you by Kelly Express Mart. Hope your day's great so far, guys. You're on your way to school, doing whatever you got going on in your life. Just the best one ever this week.
2: All right, a 52-year-old man who's old enough to know better.
1: Uh-oh.
2: Was arrested Sunday at the Miami airport after he joked about having a grenade.
1: You're an idiot. Like, you know what I mean? Like, right. We've gone too far. We've gone too long.
2: Yeah. He made the joke to an American Airlines employee.
1: It's not a joke to them.
2: The ticket agent asked, "Do you have any dangerous goods?" And he said, "No. But, well, then I have a grenade." And he started laughing.
1: Yeah.
2: An airport bomb detection canine responded to check his luggage. Of course, they didn't find explosives because he's a Weisenheimer. He told police that he was just joking around. So now he's charged with making a false report about placing a bomb.
1: Yeah, good. Stop making these jokes. Why can't people just go to the airport and walk in and get on their plane and get on the ride? You know what I'm saying?
2: Get where they're going.
1: Yeah, mind your own business.
2: The PS on this one, they said one day later at the same airport, a 33-year-old man was arrested for basically the same joke. And the agent asked, "Do you have any lithium batteries or incendiary devices in the bag?" And he said, "No, but I have a bomb."
1: Oh, my gosh. They should just put a sign up that says, "No jokes." No jokes at the airport.
2: Glendale police in California arrested a guy named Khalees Crowder. He is a registered sex offender. Several businesses have reported him crouching near shoppers because he wants to smell their butt.
1: What a weirdo. Get away from people. Stay home. Jeez Louise.
2: Surveillance footage.
1: There's got to be somebody for this guy. And he needs to find this person and just bother them. And it's not going to be a bother for them. They're going to like it.
2: Too long.
1: Right.
2: It's out there somewhere for this guy.
1: Like, leave normal people alone, please. You know what I mean? There's got to be somebody for this guy.
2: I'm dying.
1: I like sniffing butts. I like having my butt sniffed. You know what I mean? Like, there's got to be somebody like that.
2: Yeah. All right, this one's out of Florida. A woman known as Crooked Jess.
1: Oh, Lord.
2: Living up to her alias. She pocketed $60 meant for a police buy and bust operation. So she accepted money from an undercover deputy to purchase crack cocaine and then vanished into a nearby property's backyard and never returned.
1: Sorry.
2: This one's good. Deputy William Morrow waited over an hour.
1: She's not coming back. I want that change, too. There's no change.
2: With no phone number on file, the police officer's what? You can't look up in the phone book, Crooked Jess? Wait, you're going to deal with Crooked Jess and
1: right.
2: think that
1: it's
2: everything's going to be straight?
1: Right.
2: So anyway, months passed before she was finally arrested along with theft charges. Police found fentanyl residue on aluminum foil hidden in her undergarments.
1: Not cool.
2: And some drug paraphernalia.
1: Drugs aren't funny, but dumb people are.
2: Hey, if you want people to make fun of you all day on the radio during a morning show, do something stupid.
1: Yeah, please.
2: Makes our job easier.
1: Oh, my gosh. We
2: got hour number three right around the corner on Jackson City Music Station, K105.3.
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4: 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We're going to have a heat advisory in effect starting at noon today. That'll go until 8 o'clock tonight throughout your Wednesday. Mostly sunny skies and hot with a high near 92 degrees. Heat index value as high as 95 degrees. Right now in Jackson, it's 74 under partly cloudy skies. Jackson's
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6: Good morning. I'm Mickey Borgrat reporting. An individual was found deceased at the railroad tracks in the area of Jack 60 on Tuesday morning at approximately 7:22 a.m. Officials with the Blackman-Leone Department of Safety say they were dispatched to the area of Wildwood Avenue near Jack 60 Bowling Center for a report of a deceased individual on the railroad tracks. Upon arrival, officers located the deceased man identified as a 35-year-old from Jackson, appeared to have sustained injuries consistent with being struck by a train. Investigators determined that the man was struck Monday evening. At this time, no foul play is suspected by authorities. The DPS says that no additional information will be released at this time, and the incident remains under investigation. Hillsdale County Sheriff Scott Hodshire is scheduled to be arraigned today on felony charges of obstruction of justice and misconduct in office. The arraignment this morning in Hillsdale County District Court, but Jackson County District Judge Daniel Goostree has been assigned to oversee the case after the Hillsdale judge disqualified herself. Hodshire, who has served as sheriff since 2020, is accused of disclosing confidential information about an active investigation to a suspect or the suspect's family. The charges carry a maximum penalty of up to 5 years in prison and a $10,000 fine. Michigan State Police are investigating while the State Attorney General's office is handling the prosecution. New digital evidence is casting further doubt on John Skelton's claim that he gave his three sons to a woman named Joanne Taylor before they disappeared. FBI forensic examiner testified Tuesday that a detailed search of Skelton's laptop found Taylor's digital activity originated from Skelton's email, laptop, and internet connection. The website Cafe Mom was accessed 53 times through Skelton's computer and network. The examiner also found searches conducted before the boys disappearing involving breaking a neck and whether rat poison is flavorless or odorless. Skelton is charged with three counts of open murder and tampering with evidence. His sons disappeared from Morenci in 2010 and have never been found. The preliminary examination continues Thursday and is expected to conclude that day. News powered by WKHM. I'm Mickey Morgrat reporting.
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4: 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The Back to School Bash is coming the 5th. Yes, yeah, this weekend. 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Grand prize giveaway. They're giving away Cedar Point tickets for four, tickets for four to the Halloween train ride at MIS, a big game bundle as well, and a bunch of other fun stuff happening too. Admissions $10, skate rental $5. $6 on that laser tag, and don't forget about the balloon drop. You don't want to miss that or any of the details. 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Now sports. A throwing error by Dylan Dingler turned a close game into pure ugliness. Dingler airmailed third base during a rundown, which led to a three-run inning for the Minnesota Twins, flipping a close game inside out. Then Royce Lewis and Ryan Jeffers both hit three-run home runs as the Twins scored 10 runs in the sixth inning to turn it into a rout as the Twins pulled away with a 15-2 victory over the Detroit Tigers at Target Field on Tuesday. Troy Melton took the loss after giving up seven runs, including five earned and five and one-third innings of work. The Tigers will try to avoid the sweep today when Drew Anderson will get the start for the Tigers. And righty Andrew Morris will go for the Twins. First pitch, 7:40 p.m. Michigan basketball received some unfortunate news in regards to its superstar freshman, Brandon McCoy Jr. McCoy, a top 10 player in the nation in the class of 2026 per 24/7 Sports composite rankings, will be out for the season with a torn ACL in his right knee. And that's a look at sports on K105.3. 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Heat advisory in effect starting at noon today. That'll go until 8 p.m. tonight. Mostly sunny and hot throughout Wednesday. High 92. Heat index values high as 95 degrees. It's 74 and mostly cloudy in Jackson now.
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4: It's hour three of episode 650, Wednesday, the 2nd of September. Kelly Express Mart, thank you for being a part of the Morning Gas. Thank you to our friends at the Sykes Group and Morgan Stanley for sponsoring the studio as well. Happy
11: Hello.
4: Happy Wednesday.
6: Yeah, it is Wednesday, and the 2nd of, you already said that.
4: Sure. It's all that.
6: Hour number three in our randoms will continue this hour. And we're also going to talk a little bit about the Fall Fest. The bands were announced.
4: We're going.
6: Earlier this week. We are going. And it's just weeks away, but the deadlines are days away. So we'll talk about those coming up in just a little bit. Lauryn Hill, this is Doo-Wop, Jackson's hit music station, K105.3. Singing about that thing, eventually. There she is.
4: Where's Stacy?

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1: We are live from the studio sponsored by the Sykes Group at Morgan Stanley. It's episode 650. Thanks for being along for the ride this morning and happy Wednesday. Hello.
2: Oh, I got a good one.
1: That takes some effort right there. That's a pusher.
2: That's not.
1: Hey, Nancy's here from Allskate, just entered the building.
3: Hey, Nancy.
2: She's probably here to talk to the other show about the big party this weekend, huh? Oh, here, give me one of those. Yeah, that's what it is.
1: What is it?
2: We will talk about that during the buzz. Hey, coming up on the 19th, there's going to be a Harry Potter party at the Old Sparks building, the Commercial Exchange. So in the buzz, I'll give you more details about that. Our Chili Fest, our Fall Fest and Chili Classic is coming up on September 26th. And we are in the closing stages of getting Chili teams signed up. The last I knew yesterday, there were roughly 10-ish Polly's gift cards left.
1: Oh my gosh.
2: $100 gift card to help with ingredients and supplies.
1: Was it 35 totals? Like, guys, don't mess around.
2: Yeah. Now, we gotta make the deadline, like, in the next couple of days, because we are up against the health department deadline.
1: Right.
2: Not the September 26th. There's stuff that information we gotta give them way before the event happens.
1: We gotta be on an up and up, man.
2: No, anybody getting sick. Vendor application, also. I think I did see in an email that we are set on beverage vendors. So we've got plenty of those. And
1: I saw some really neat ones that are gonna be there.
2: Some different ones. We were hoping, then all of a sudden, boom, we just got all these vendor applications for neat different things for the vendors. Social districting. I mean, we can talk about it from the perspective of coming down and just enjoying what's there. The Kids Kingdom is going to be expanded this year with even more things, thanks to Jackson United. First United Methodist Church and the Jackson DDA, they are reaching out to, like, I think there's going to be a, what do you call it?
1: A petting zoo?
2: Thank you.
1: How did I get that?
2: Because we've show 650.
1: That's right, dang it.
2: But for the Chili contestants, though, that time is running out. And it's really a good time if you've got maybe an organization to promote or a business. Mm-hmm. This is a really good way to do that, kind of inexpensively for the long haul, especially if you get one of the trophies or one of the prizes.
1: Thousands of people are coming to downtown to experience this. We know this.
2: All the information, the different categories, amateur, professional, school. There's also Best Overall Chili. That's the one everybody wants. Mm-hmm. And that's got a grand prize of $250.
3: Ooh.
2: That's not, I mean, the bragging rights on that one's priceless.
1: This is your year.
2: No.
1: No.
2: I won't take that away from somebody else.
1: You're not going to take away anything. You did a good thing last year by winning second.
2: Yeah, I'm really proud of that. So K1053.com/fallfest. For those applications.
1: Yeah.
2: And time is running out. And meanwhile, I'll save that day because it's going to be a good day.
1: Actually, don't be scared of Mickey. She's talking about introducing pumpkin spice into the chili mix this year.
2: No, that is not true.
1: All right.
2: It was not pumpkin spice.
1: All right.
2: Pumpkin.
1: Sorry.
2: It's, you know, I feel like, though, from a judge's, and you don't know the pumpkin's in there. It's the puree. It just makes a nice velvety, like, kind of consistency to it.
1: Mm-hmm.
2: And I don't mind, like, black beans and corn in my chili at home, but I feel like if you're in a chili cook-off, that immediately, if it's not a traditional chili, throws the judges, and they're not up for that adventure.
1: They shy away from that, yeah.
2: So I figure, usually that's what I would put in it.
1: Don't get too weird.
2: No.
1: Vince looked right at me.
2: That's great. We did that story and that story.
1: But I like getting weird.
2: Look. Weird's awesome.
1: Hell yeah. Look at Mark Koz coming in. We're just shouting out everybody that's coming in today. He's looking good today, too, man. He's sharp.
2: He's got a tie on?
1: Not yet, but it looks like he has room for a tie if he wanted to.
2: He'll put one on later. Hey, speaking of shirts and stuff like that, a German designer has created a summer Hawaiian shirt with an abstract pattern that supposedly camouflages.
1: What?
2: Camouflages you for AI-powered surveillance cameras. And I've seen, like, masks or different ways you can mark up your face.
1: What's it like a green screen type of deal there, huh?
2: It's called digital camouflage, and it's Hawaiian in vibes that it's got bright colors, but the pattern is actually closer to random shapes than floral fun things from Hawaii.
1: Wow.
2: The designer says it can make you invisible so many AI-powered cameras because AI doesn't know what a human is yet. I added the yet. They will know.
1: Oh, yeah.
2: And it just learns what they usually look like based on its training. So this confuses it somehow. They'll figure out how to get around it eventually. Too bad it can't be a cloak of invisibility. Speaking of Harry Potter, cloak of invisibility just in the real world.
1: Well, I hope there's nobody, no criminals listening to our show right now, but if they are...
2: The odds are pretty good that there is.
1: Right. They're going to pick up on this and maybe do some dastardly things.
2: Maybe they could just chop those cameras down.
1: Sure.
2: I'm not condoning
1: no.
2: that.
1: No! I'm talking about trying to put those shirts on. Putting those shirts on and doing something.
2: And doing crime.
1: Yeah.
2: What do you think the most overrated tourist spot is in the U.S.?
1: I would say Las Vegas.
2: Yeah, it's number one on the list. I like it.
1: Yeah.
2: It's so stupid.
1: Sure.
2: But I do like it.
1: I like it too, but there's some certain things in there. It's like,
2: Salem, Massachusetts, which is disheartening to see on this list, but I can understand, especially post-COVID, tourism has just exploded.
1: Right.
2: So to go there, not even at Halloween time, but probably any time between September and Christmas, it's going to be packed with tourists and gross. The southernmost point of the continental United States is in Key West, Florida.
1: Okay.
2: I've seen people, friends of mine, take their picture as a big buoy.
1: Oh.
2: It takes a long time to get there from what I understand.
1: Why bother?
2: Like the whole Keys, if you drive that whole Keys, it's hours.
1: Baloney.
2: Hours. I had friends who drove down there specifically to go to Margaritaville.
1: Oh, Lord.
2: They were going through some stuff in their life.
1: Sure.
2: And it just gave them
1: I'm not
2: going
1: to judge.
2: Yeah. And mostly Patty hates bridges.
1: Oh, yeah.
2: And she suffered all those Keys and bridges, and they kept driving, and they kept driving, and they're like, you know, F this noise, and they turned around.
1: What?
2: And they stopped at a different island on the way back, and then when they were shooting the breeze with the locals, they found out that they were like 10 minutes from the last island, if that.
1: Did they do it?
2: No.
1: Oh my gosh, why not?
2: Just had enough.
1: They never got a cheeseburger in paradise?
2: No.
1: Dang.
2: Bourbon Street. The Four Corners Monument that's in Arizona, New Mexico, Colorado, and Utah.
1: Oh, yeah.
2: Which they found out not too long ago, thanks to Google Mapping, I think it was, or maybe the folks at the other Microsoft.
1: What's
2: that? It didn't match up.
1: It's a farce.
2: Like, the guy who was in charge of putting that mark, he just wandered around and put it in a place.
1: Nobody look into this.
2: Nobody
1: They'll never
2: will know.
1: I need to get home.
2: Mount Rushmore at number 3, Times Square at number 2. And the Strip, this is technical. They say the Las Vegas Strip. I like hanging out downtown, but it's changed a little bit, too.
1: The old Strip?
2: Yeah.
1: That's the cool one.
2: It is, and that's where I prefer to stay, but they let people do things down
1: people
2: there
1: are weird
2: with
1: over
2: those
1: there.
2: Pictures, opportunities, and stuff.
1: Yeah.
2: And
1: it's okay to be weird, but man, there's a limit.
2: The desert is definitely pickling some people up for sure. All right, hey, it's 8:29. Look at that. We've got our final buzz coming up. Details about the Harry Potter party at the Old Sparks building. Coming up with that information on K105.3.
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2: An individual was found deceased at the railroad tracks in the area of Jack 60 yesterday morning. Blackman Leone Department of Public Safety were dispatched to the area of Wildwood near Jack 60 for a report of a deceased individual on the railroad tracks. And they identified the man as a 35-year-old from Jackson. He, as we said, was deceased. He was on the tracks and appeared to have sustained injuries consistent with being struck by a train. Full details on this story at WKHM.com. The incident remains under investigation. Hillsdale County Sheriff Scott Hodshire is scheduled to be arraigned today on felony charges of obstruction of justice and misconduct in the office this morning in Hillsdale County District Court. But a Jackson County District Judge is going to oversee the case, Judge Daniel Goostry, because the Hillsdale judge disqualified herself. Hodshire's been, sheriff since 2020, is accused of disclosing confidential information about an active investigation to a suspect or the suspect's family. And new digital evidence is casting further doubt on John Skelton's claim that he gave his three sons to

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1: It's time to get buzzed. 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
1: As J-Rod and Mickey are about to take you into the world of Hollywood, music, and social media.
0: They're such freaks.
1: It's time for the buzz with the Morning Gas.
4: Oh, yes, indeed. 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Fun time.
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6: Hey, good morning. Before we get into the buzz, this just popped up in front of me, and I feel like it's important information, but starting today, there's beef entering our country from different countries. So,
5: how are we going
6: to
5: know?
6: How to tell if you're buying U.S. beef? First off, I highly suggest you find the guy in your neighborhood that has cows selling half and quarters. That's what I suggest.
5: We've talked about that at home.
6: First and foremost. Mm-hmm. Secondly, product of USA or made in the USA stickers mean that the product comes exclusively from animals born and slaughtered and processed here. Other stickers to look out for will say born, raised, and harvested, or American Grass-Fed Association certified. If the beef is imported or blended, the country of origin will list, origin list will appear in small print near the nutrition label.
5: They'll never see it.
6: So, yeah, meat carrying a label that says it was packed or processed in the U.S. could have come from another country.
5: And the word blended is what bothers me.
6: Yeah.
5: Watch out for that. You don't want that.
6: So if you're looking, if you're thinking, well, USDA Prime Choice or Select, that'll do. Those don't have anything to do with the meat's country of origin. That is the quality of the grade of meat.
5: Mm.
6: You ever shop in a place and the sticker on the meat says meat?
5: Oh, my God.
6: There's no prime. There's no choice. Just says
5: meat.
6: U.S. graded meat. No, thank you.
5: No.
6: All right. Coming up on September 19th, right here in Jackson, a Harry Potter party at the Commercial Exchange Building, the old Sparks Building. That's on Michigan Ave. Free admission. Now, there's going to be classes and activities with fees, but that building is perfect for a Harry Potter party.
5: Oh, my gosh. Yeah. Just what Nancy was telling us last week about it.
6: Mm-hmm. Costume contest, trivia contest. There's going to be Hogwarts classes. Yes, butterbeer.
5: Yay.
6: Honeydukes. Three broom. Olivanders, flourish and blots, owl posts, photo ops everywhere. Mark the calendar, Harry Potter friends, for September 19th. That's 5:30 to 8 o'clock at the Commercial Exchange Building. And I know there's an event page for it with more details.
5: And how about if you're not even a Harry Potter fan? Like, I'm not really. I've seen, like, the first movie or whatever. But, like, that stuff sounds interesting. Some of the names and stuff that are popping up in, like, a fun afternoon, you know?
6: Yeah.
5: Come on.
6: I had butter beer at the
5: Universal?
6: Yeah.
5: What was it?
6: It's really good. It's like a butterscotch
5: beverage. Like a pop?
6: It's like a root beer float, but without the ice cream floating in it. Yeah,
5: it's creamy.
6: It's creamy. It was pretty good. People were getting it frozen.
5: I went there one time, and I almost got butterbeer, but then I discovered, oh, they have real beer here. I'll get that.
6: I'll get that instead.
5: Right,
6: the whole time I was like, some vodka would be really good in this. Dua Lipa, Tame Impala, and Fred again are reportedly in talks to headline Coachella.
5: Fred again?
6: I'm too old for Fred again.
5: I don't even know. Yeah.
6: Exactly. I'm not saying they're bad or good. I just don't know them.
5: Sure. Same.
6: Tame Impala would be marking their fifth Coachella appearance.
5: I don't even remember seeing that. I've only watched it one time.
6: That year with Lola Young and the Go-Go's, because that was the year that I was seeing the Go-Go's.
5: Right.
6: That's why I watched it.
5: 3-6 Mafia.
6: But it does stream. They do a great job. They sell it out.
5: That's awesome that they stream that for free on YouTube.
6: On YouTube.
5: Yeah.
6: Miley Cyrus is now Miley.
5: Just Miley?
6: She's dropped her last name, releasing her 10th studio album, Bass Persuades.
5: She should have done that a long time ago.
6: I kind of feel like you say Miley, you know who everybody is talking about. It's a synth-driven album, apparently. All right, Katy Perry reflects on the one that got away. TikTok has named the one that got away the summer song of 26.
5: What? How?
6: Are you on TikTok? Have you heard it?
5: Yeah, I'm on TikTok, but I don't know. I haven't seen that.
6: The track appeared on Perry's landmark 2010 Teenage Dream album and was released as the record's sixth single that year. But unlike the first five singles, they had Firework and California Girls.
5: Sure.
6: The one that got away did not top the Billboard Hot 100 chart. It only went to number three.
5: I was going
6: to
5: say, that's not even the best. It's not that I'm an expert on Katy Perry music, but that's not even the best one.
6: For sure.
5: I kissed a girl and I liked it.
6: I don't know why the one. It doesn't say why.
5: How?
6: It doesn't say.
5: The kids are digging it.
6: Robert Pattinson's back in Gotham, and apparently the bat suit isn't getting any lighter, or is it just he's getting older? He's 40 now.
5: Oh.
6: He said, it's good. I'm definitely feeling my age when fighting a lot. I'm literally like, GD, this is significantly harder than it used to be for me. He was 35 when he made the first installment, and I'm here to tell you, if you're in your 30s, stuff starts changing that fast.
5: That's Brian down the street over there.
6: Yeah, he's creeping up on it. All of a sudden, all kinds of knees and stuff are popping out and snapping and popping. He said it's really fun, and the movie's going pretty great, and the cast is great, but it's a marathon.
5: I don't care.
6: He's not a guy who works out, I don't think, either.
5: He doesn't look like it.
6: I've never seen it.
5: That's how I don't know how he got that Batman role.
6: The eyes. I think he got it with the eyes. Matthew Perry is going to be featured in a documentary that's going to premiere on Netflix in October, a three-part series called The One About Matthew Perry.
5: Oh.
6: It features his sister, Mia, as his primary voice, along with unreleased family photo.
5: Oh. This is going to be deep, isn't it?
6: It's going to hurt real bad.
5: Yeah. That's on Netflix?
6: It's going to be on Netflix. Oh. It remains unclear if any of the Friends cast members are going to appear. But, you know, I mean, being lifelong friends and collaborators, on one hand, I appreciate that. Yeah. But this is about Matt, and I wouldn't miss him if they weren't there. This is the personal side of Matt, not the Friends Matt.
5: There might be some stuff they're not in tune to, too, you know.
6: Right.
5: Might have him there.
6: Do you remember Ray Gunn?
5: Yeah, the dancing lady from Australia. She was in the breakdancing portion of the Olympics.
6: Right, and you remember her performance.
5: It was awful.
6: Yeah, the 38-year-old reflects on the intense global black backlash in a new documentary also on Netflix. Mm. She said, I was cringe. She won her qualifying event, but only had 9 months to prepare for the Paris Games with no professional support team. It was kind of a lucky fluke how she landed there. There were no competitors in Australia, but it was a whole different game when she got to the Olympics. Her husband said they quickly realized they were out of their depth and lowered their goal to just earning one vote. The intense pressure caused severe emotional exhaustion and led to a prescription for antidepressants.
5: Aww. She had too much hate on her, too, which
6: girlfriend.
5: Is baloney. She went out there and put herself out there and tried
6: it. She was the underdog. Right. I rooted for her.
5: What was it you that told me this? I can't remember. The Olympics would be better if they had like regular people just go out and do it instead of having Olympians do it.
6: Yeah.
5: Yeah.
6: Every category there needs to be. Let's have a man and a woman. I don't know. I don't even want to put those kind of labels. No. Let's have two people. Two people that are just Joe Schmoes off the couch.
5: Be here on this date. You're going to be in this.
6: We'll fly in.
5: Right.
6: We'll let some of the competitors do their thing. Then we'll let these Schmoes do their thing. And we'll let everybody shut up.
5: And the medal count would be different too, I'm sure. You know what I mean? Like, that would be cool to see. Switch it up, guys. Change the format.
6: She said she stated to refuse to quit the competition because she didn't want to live with any regrets. She ultimately scored 0 points but defended her routine and said breakdancing is about art rather than just athletic movement. You can now dance in bars in New York.
5: Well, you couldn't dance in bars.
6: Apparently,
5: before?
6: You couldn't.
5: Wow.
6: There was a law on the books for decades from the State Liquor Authority that you had to have a special permit if you were a bar or restaurant that served alcohol and also wanted dancing.
5: Wow.
6: So I guess that makes sense to me. I see some old timey signs. I'm not sure where they're from. Probably all around the United States because there were a lot of places. Dancing was for the devil.
5: Well, there is a place.
6: But they would advertise good music, good food, good dancing.
5: Mm-hmm.
6: I was like, now I just assume anywhere you go that plays music, you can dance. But it wasn't always the case.
5: There was a place in the county here that you couldn't for long, like only like till like recently. I'm talking like the past like 20, 30 years, they just made that change.
6: You couldn't dance there? And they had music?
5: I don't even know if they did that.
6: Oh, well, that makes
5: sense. They might have had.
6: That's the sign.
5: I think they might have had music, but it wasn't, I don't know, anything you wanted to dance to.
6: Oh. Well, sucks to be them.
5: They had their own thing going, I guess. Whatever.
6: We got our show to wrap up here next. It's Jackson's Music Station, K105.3.
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5: Given a 5.3 weather for today, heat advisory in effect starting at noon. That'll go until 8 p.m. tonight with mostly sunny skies. It's going to be a hot one today. Highs near 92. That heat index value as high as 95 degrees. It's cloudy and 77 with Cameron Whitcomb and King of Fear. It's on the Morning Gas with J. Ron and Mickey. 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
1: Oh, it's a good day, singing the song, and it's a good day. 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
2: Hey, thanks for hanging out with us on the Morning Gas. Episode 650 is in the books on this Wednesday. 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

0: Ella Langley, choosing Texas. Cable 5.3 wraps up 30 minutes of nonstop hit music. Wednesday continues on. So does the amazing events in and around Jackson. Our big one coming up at the end of this month, September 26th. Cable 5.3, 6th annual Fall Fest and Chili Classic downtown Jackson. Yeah, man, there's only a few of those gift cards left from Polly's to sign up and get for free to be a part of that chili competition, the Chili Classic, if you will. Yeah, the first 35 teams to sign up going to get a $100 gift card. Time's running out on that. We only have a handful of those left, but also our deadline for that competition, because we have to get things right and ready for the health department so they can make sure everybody's good to go. K1053.com. Don't wait any longer. Make sure you know we were going to do it. Just don't put it off any longer. Get signed up before it's too late. We can, you know, get as many teams as we can in this one. But then you got the $100 gift cards from Polly's. There's only a handful of those left, and some great folks along for the ride to make this thing happen. We couldn't thank them enough. County National Bank, the Brokerage House, Michelob Ultra, Polly's Country Market, just a few of the many. And we're going to have two big stages with live music as well. We'll get into that here in just a little bit. But K1053.com, don't wait to get signed up for the Chili Classic, guys. Deadline's coming soon. On the way, back into Nile Horn, Sugar Ray, Stella Lefty coming up too. It's K105.3.
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0: Heat advisory going to be in effect starting at noon today. That'll go until 8 p.m. tonight. Today's forecast, sunny and hot. Highs of 92. Heat index value as high as 95. In Jackson now is cloudy and 79.

0: told you about the entertainment that's coming to downtown Jackson. Two stages with live music, four big acts. Yeah, 5 hours of free music from noon to one. It's Cash O'Reilly on the Power Cow stage at Bucky Harris Park. That dude is awesome. I know him personally, but even if I didn't, just to see him live and the things that he does, he's really good, man. Have a lot of fun with that one. 1 to 2. Marcus and Tiffany on the K105.3 stage at Michigan Avenue and Mechanic Street. Now, I've only seen footage of these guys do their thing. They are awesome, and they're going to do something completely different, and just, man, it's going to make your day for sure. Kevin Wolf, a Power Cow favorite, on the Power Cow stage at Bucky Harris Park from 2 to 3, and then 3 to 5, Electric Jukebox. Yeah, we just discovered these guys earlier this year. It's really cool what they're doing. I mean, the name Jukebox, all right? So Electric Jukebox, they're taking requests like unbelievably. They have their own like system where you can just type it in, and whatever it is, they'll be able to play it, and they do all the whole plethora of genres. It's really cool. Our live music stages are completely hooked up. And I want to thank County National Bank, the brokerage house, Michelob Ultra, for being a part of this free community event. 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Can't wait! 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

0: David Guetta, Teddy Swims, Tones and I. It's Gone, Gone, Gone on K105.3, Jackson's Hit Music Station. That'll do it for me. My name's J-Rod. I'm out of here. I'll be back in action tomorrow on the Morning Gas beginning at 6 a.m. That's right, Mickey and myself. Gonna have another blast. Randy from ABC Bakery in the 8 o'clock hour. Don't forget about Pet of the Week at 7:50. So much happened. It's gonna be a jam-packed event tomorrow beginning at 6 a.m. as it always is. On the way, Mickey's back with 30 minutes of nonstop at music on K105.3 next.
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0: A heat advisory will start up at noon today. It'll go until 8 o'clock tonight. Mostly sunny and hot today. Highs of 92. Heat index value as high as 95 degrees. Chance of showers and thunderstorms tonight. Lows of 72 in Jackson. Now temps in the lower 80s.

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0: It's Jackson's Hit Music Station, K105.3 with Gracie Abrams, and Hit the Wall on this, Wednesday, second day of September. I've only said it a million times on the morning show, but that's what's going on right now. My name is Mickey, and it's the weather, I guess, today, the topic of conversation, hot and sultry, which I like in my relationships, but not so much on a humidity level, but it is what it is, and that's what we've got. 78 right now. Humidity is 85%, and we will run down the forecast for you for the next couple of days here in just a few on K105.3. 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
0: Yeah, sunny and hot, 92, but it'll feel like 95 with that humidity. Gusty, hot wind out of the west, up to 21 miles an hour. Chance of showers and thunderstorms in the overnight at 60%. Partly cloudy with a low around 72.

0: Jackson City Music Station, K105.3, and Shakira and Burner Boy with Die Die. And that was from the FIFA World Cup finale. The song, they performed it at the final game. I'm not a soccer fan. There were games nowhere really near us. I don't know anybody who went. But I appreciated the stories that I was hearing about all the international travelers that were coming and experiencing America weeks at a time. And not just like a vacation spot. It wasn't like they were hopping into Disney and then going home. Like, they got their elbows dirty in Americana, and they all seem to really enjoy it, all the reports that I heard about it. And I can't blame them. It's a pretty cool place. I mean, we've got our stuff going on, but overall, I like it here in the good old U.S. Zara Larsson and Dexter and the Moonrocks coming up next.
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0: 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It's Jackson's Hit Music Station, K105.3. I'm Mickey, hanging out in the midday, and we got the Back in the Day Buffet coming up. 80s, 90s, early 2K. Get those requests in to the studio, and we'll help bust up your day with that midday. The real thing I wanted to talk about is, yeah, it's September 2nd, and for all the fall fans, this is a great time of the year. I'm sure the people who love summer are avoiding the fact that over the next month, we're going to lose a good hour of sunlight because of, you know, changes in seasonal stuff and things of that nature. That doesn't smooth it over for the summer lovers. But as somebody who likes to be cozy, bring it on.
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0: 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Maybe if I hit this button. All right, sunny and hot today. 95 for a heat index value. In the overnight, we've got a 60% chance of showers and thunderstorms. Partly cloudy with a low around 72. Showers and thunderstorms possible tomorrow. Heat index value 95.

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0: Couple minutes from Olivia Dean. It's Jackson's Hit Music Station, K105.3. And you've got just a couple of days left. The deadline is looming for our Chili Classic teams. We've got a good number signed up. There's always room for more. There's a handful of those Polly's Country Market gift cards left, where you get $100 to help towards ingredients and supplies of your chili, cooking up chili for the Fall Fest and Chili Classic. 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It's a big old contest. Bragging rights, trophy, cash prizes up for grabs. And we've talked about it this morning a little bit. I think this is a great marketing opportunity, especially if you have a strong chili. You get all kinds of mileage out of being one of the winners of the 6th annual Fall Fest and Chili Classic. It's coming up on September 26th. It's noon to 5 that day in downtown Jackson with the Kids Kingdom, of course. And entertainment on two stages, live music all day, vendor booths, downtown shop, and social district is so fun, especially under one of those bright, brilliant September blue skies. That's what we're doing. You've heard of rain dances? 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K1053.com/Fall Fest. 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It might just inspire you.
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0: 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Gusty, hot winds out of the west, southwest, up to 21 miles an hour. There's a 60% chance of precipitation tonight. Could get some showers, maybe a thunderstorm. Partly cloudy with a low around 72.

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0: Jackson City Music Station, K105.3, Bottle Up from the Backstreet Boys and Paw Patrol. The midday's happening, Wednesday midday. I'm Mickey. You know, they're having a conversation. They're trying to figure out the deal with our bottle deposits here. They're helpful for some people. You pay them up front. Some people still throw their bottles away. Some people collect them to get them through, you know, stretches of paydays that aren't long enough. There's definitely a lot of pros and cons, but I do agree with the retailers. They did a survey recently, and the biggest concern really is how gross it is. I mean, think about the pop room, right? You're taking your empties back if you do that. That's a smell you're not going to experience anywhere else but right here in Michigan. Some are pushing for curbside recycling, which I don't know how successful of a program that is. But here we are, still taking our cans back for 10 cents. 30 minutes nonstop hits coming up. Kalani kicking that off. And we've got the Back in the Day buffet at noon.
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All right, heat index value 95 today, a little breezy. And then we've got a 60% chance of showers, maybe a thunderstorm in the overnight. Partly cloudy, low around 72. 40% chance of showers and thunderstorms tomorrow.

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1: 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Welcome to the Back in the Day Buffet with Green Day and Boulevard of Broken Dreams for Scotty on that one, who's just a little bit frustrated slightly with the roads and streets in Jackson. Heck, all across the state. There's some projects getting completed that are making the freeways nice, but these city streets, man, you just want to stop your car, get out, kick the crap out of the pothole and swear at it. Not that that's going to get you anywhere, but you might feel better. 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Bells.
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1: 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Jackson weather. Hey, showers likely tonight. It's going to be warm, the low only 72, and we've got a 60% chance of those showers, maybe even a thunderstorm. Tomorrow, 40% chance of showers and thunderstorms, mainly in the afternoon. Increasing clouds, it'll feel like 95 tomorrow.

0: Jackson City Music Station, K105.3 in the Back in the Day Buffet with Smash Mouth and Walking on the Sun. And with weather like this, it feels like you're just kind of taking a stroll. It is so hot and, I don't know, invigorating sometimes, annoying other times, wet most of the time. We are expecting cooler temperatures this weekend, but the humidity is still going to be hanging out. So that's what's going on for Labor Day weekend. We got Violent Femmes coming up and Sponge up next to celebrate a birthday.
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0: Violet Femmes, Blister in the Sun. It's Jackson's Hit Music Station, K105.3. Thanks for the request on that one, man. You guys were nailing it today with the weather songs, anyway. Franz Ferdinand is kicking off. 30 minutes nonstop hits. We've got a little bit of the buffet left. We've got just a couple of days. I talked about it last hour, but I just want to emphasize that time is running out. We are up against health department guidelines for our Chili Classic teams. So you will not have, you know, until just days before to decide that you want to do it. We are encroaching on the deadline as we speak. 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
0: 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There's only two more engagements before this year is all said and done. One of them is tonight. The Bad Penny Band's music starting at 6:30 right there in the Grass Lake Events Pavilion. It is free. 14th Annual Music in the Park in Grass Lake. Overnight, a 60% chance of some showers, maybe a thunderstorm, partly cloudy with a low around 72. We've got a 40% chance of showers and thunderstorms, mainly tomorrow afternoon. Increasing clouds tomorrow, it'll be 89, but it'll feel like 95.

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1: Rubber Band Man from Mumford & Sons and Hosier. 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Sometimes you think it's all over and bam, it snaps back like that. And it's calling your name. And where'd that come from? Rubber Band Man. There's Mumford & Sons. We've got Lola Young coming up and Dua Lipa on the way. We'll update the forecast next. A little clue. It's going to be hot. 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
1: Weather on K being brought to you by Wygott and Falzon. 60% chance of showers and thunderstorms overnight. Partly cloudy at the low around 72. And then tomorrow in the afternoon, a 40% chance of showers and thunderstorms. 89 tomorrow, but heat in.

0: It's Biebs and Speed Demon on Jackson's Hit Music Station, K105.3. I've leaned into my cruise control the last couple of years pretty good. When I first started the show here, driving in the middle of the night, you just kind of feel like nobody's paying attention to you. And I get a little speedy on that pedal, and I got popped good. 2 points. Ouch! I guess it was about almost at our one-year anniversary for the morning gas when I got that ticket. That's going to fall away in October, and I'm so excited about that. As much as I brag about I like to speed, it's also a little bit shameful. Getting caught doing it. What are you going to do? Use cruise control. Lean into that CC. Zara Larsson and BTS coming up on K105.3.
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0: wrapping up my time with you. We got 30 minutes nonstop hits coming up. Posty, Teddy in there, and Jackie in there as well. Have a great afternoon and look forward to creeping into Thursday morning with you on Jackson's Hit Music Station, K105.3.
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0: Ooh, tonight we got a 60% chance of shower, maybe a thunderstorm. Low around 72 tonight. 40% chance of showers, thunderstorms tomorrow afternoon. Increasing clouds, 89, but it'll feel like 95.

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0: That was Words Are Worthless by Sleep Theory on K105.3 Jackson's Hit Music. What's up, Jackson? You're listening with me, Kiki, on this wonderful Wednesday. It has only been a little bit since we lost the amazing Dolly Parton. I know it's been all over the news and I've talked about it plenty enough. Well, guess what? Somebody has vandalized Dolly's Hollywood star. I feel like all of us are now responsible for holding that person accountable. Because what do you mean they got the nerve to go and mess up the Dolly Parton star? What did she do to deserve it? Like, I really hope that the person that messed up the star is either like Jolene or a very, very long time enemy. Because if you were just any just normal person, why? Why do you have to take that out on Dolly? She was so sweet. Next up, we have songs like Twilight Zone and X's and O's by Ellie King here in K105.3 Jackson's Hit Music.
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7: 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Forecast calls for some sunny skies with temperatures mainly around 95 degrees. Tonight there's going to be a low around 72 with a chance of thunderstorms. And Thursday there will be a high near 89 with a chance of showers.

0: That was So Easy by Olivia Dean on K105.3 Jackson's Hit Music. I bet you're sick of hearing it by now, but guess what? 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
0: A chain of events that began 2 hours ago is about to change Kyle's whole world. 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

0: That was Mature by Hilary Duff on K105.3 Jackson's Hit Music. I believe that we all know who Tiger Woods is. He's like the big golf guy. I'm not even a golf person, and I know about Tiger Woods. He has been on a little bit of a, we'll call it a bad boy streak. Very recently, he was arrested due to a DUI and a rollover crash that I think only involved him. This instantly resulted in, obviously, getting his license taken away, which you would expect, if not more. But I find it kind of funny because the judge even stipulated in him having his license removed that he is not allowed to drive a single golf cart, which as a pro golfer, I feel like he definitely does that quite often. And as somebody who has recently had some surgeries and some issues due to his golf, you know, incidences, I do believe that golf cart is going to be quite important to him, and he will not be able to get behind the steering wheel of one for another 5 years. I believe that judge just got real, real creative with the punishment this time. Next up, we have songs like Cry For Me and Shake It by Metro Station here in K105.3 Jackson's Hit Music.
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0: 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The forecast calls for some sunny skies with temperatures mid 89 degrees. Tonight, there's going to be a low around 72 with a chance of thunderstorms. And looking into Thursday, a high near 89 with a chance of showers.

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0: That was Drop Dead by Olivia Rodrigo on K105.3, Jackson's Hit Music. What's up, Jackson? You're listening with me, Kiki, on this wonderful Wednesday. I have to be honest with you. For many, many years, I was not a huge supporter of Olivia Rodrigo. I was one of the many people that said that she was overplayed and she wasn't that good, and I truly got to just say I was wrong. After releasing this newer album of hers that really wasn't per usual Olivia style, I gotta say, she does have some musical skills. But beyond that, Olivia Rodrigo is a great person. She is worth a lot of money, obviously, with all of these songs hitting the charts. It's a lot. And she has made sure to also give a lot and raise a lot for her fans, just anybody who is in need. I was honestly shocked when I saw that she's a part of at least 6 different charitable groups, and she runs 2 of her own charitable organizations. She really is a girl's girl, and she will always have my support. Next up, we have songs like Love Me Not and Misery Business by Paramore here in K105.3, Jackson's Hit Music.
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0: 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Neighbors you can count on. The forecast calls for some sunny skies with temperatures near 89 degrees. Tonight, there's going to be low around 72 with a chance of thunderstorms, and Thursday, a high near 95 with a chance of showers.

0: That was King of Fear by Cameron Whitcomb on K105.3 Jackson's Hit Music. I know you've heard about it. The K105.3 Fall Fest and Chili Classic is coming up on the 26th of this month. Yeah, Saturday, September 26th. From noon until 5 p.m., we will be rocking downtown Jackson. With so many different things, I can tell you this event is for the entire family. We will have a kids kingdom with so many different things to do that I can't even get into it. You're going to just have to stop by with kids. And some live music. I think it's 5 hours of free live music along with chili tasting. This is not it. I just don't want to laundry list and have you stuck listening for me for too long. Just stop by k1053.com/fallfest, get signed up, and check out all the information, because Saturday, September 26th will be the day to hang out in downtown Jackson. Next up, we have songs like Love Somebody and I Just Might by Bruno Mars, here in K105.3, Jackson's Hit Music.
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0: That was I Just Might by Bruno Mars on K105.3 Jackson's Hit Music. Guess who is trending? Bigfoot. I guess Bigfoot is currently trending around the United States and he's becoming more of a topic, which I believe that as Michiganders, we never have forgotten about Bigfoot. You can't take a single trip up north without seeing a Bigfoot sign off in the woods somewhere just to make sure to keep you on your toes. But I don't know if I'm a little bit offended by the United States forgetting about him or just excited that a lot of people are getting into Bigfoot lately. There are even people taking Bigfoot so much to the extreme that there is a Bigfoot musical currently being worked on. I can't tell you much about it because I don't know much about it, but the only thing that I had seen was a full-on Bigfoot dressed in a purple bikini. I'm not a musical person, but I think I might have to go and be part of that. Next up, we have songs like World on Fire and Orbiter by Noah Kahan here in K105.3, Jackson's Hit Music.
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5: This Look at Your Weather is brought to you by Northwest Community Schools, the direction of greatness. The forecast calls for some sunny skies with temperatures mid-year 95 degrees. Tonight, there's going to be a low around 72 with a chance of thunderstorms, and Thursday, a high near 89 with a chance of showers.

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0: That was Hate That I Made You Love Me by Ariana Grande on K105.3 Jackson's Hit Music. What's up, Jackson? You're listening with me, Kiki, on this wonderful Wednesday. Ariana Grande has been in the headlines for a while because of many different things that are going on with her, but the newest thing is very ironic. Ariana Grande is going to be only performing in comfy shoes for now on because of an ankle injury. This ankle injury definitely could have been avoided, and only if somebody had brought up that it would have happened. That did happen. Ariana Grande had a fan that took a video on one of her first few concerts during this tour. This fan made a remark about how the shoes that she was wearing really should be retired. They're too big on her, they're too much of a tripping hazard, and they are going to cause an injury. What is crazy is the amount of fans that went to that post and absolutely hated on that girl. They told her that she just needs to shut her mouth and not even bring up the fact that those shoes may be a hazard. Well, I guess she was right, because Ariana Grande is currently injured and retiring those shoes. Next up, we have songs like Leave a Light On and Bad Habits by Ed Sheeran on K105.3 Jackson's Hit Music.
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0: Forecast calls for some sunny skies with temperatures mainly around 89 degrees. You can expect heat index values around 95 though. Tonight there's going to be a low around 72 with a chance of thunderstorms, and looking into Thursday, a high near 89 with a chance of showers.

0: That was Ocean by Goo Goo Dolls on K105.3 Jackson's Hit Music. 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Next up, we have songs like Fate of Ophelia and My Body Isn't Ready by Somber. 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

0: That was My Body Isn't Ready by Somber on K105.3 Jackson's Hit Music. We are going to get into the Drive at 5, kicking off with some awesome songs. I would have to just put it as some favorites of mine, like Pumped Up Kicks, Right Now by Akon, and Young, Dumb, and Broke by Khalid, here in K105.3 Jackson's Hit Music.
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0: 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Forecast calls for some sunny skies with temperatures mainly around 95 degrees. Tonight, there's going to be a low around 72 with a chance of showers. And Thursday, a high near 89 with a chance of showers again.

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4: 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Another home sold. You could be next. Forecast calls for some sunny skies with temperatures mid around 95 degrees. Tonight there's going to be low around 72 with a chance of thunderstorms, and Thursday a high near 89 with a chance of showers.

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0: That was Boston by Stella Lefty on K105.3, Jackson's Hit Music. 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

0: That was Chanel by Tyla on K105.3 Jackson's Hit Music. 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
6: Forecast calls for some sunny skies with temperatures mainly around 95 degrees. Tonight there's going to be a low around 72 with a chance of thunderstorms, and Thursday a high near 89 with a chance of showers.

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3: My man Randy coming in from ABC Bakery. 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

0: That was Hit the Wall by Gracie Abrams on K105.3 Jackson's Hit Music. What's up, Jackson? You're listening with me, Kiki, on this wonderful Wednesday. I have a question for anybody out there. As a kid who grew up playing with Barbies, I'm wondering if kids nowadays are doing that. I know that with social media and all the tablets and everything, it is very often that they would rather be doing that than spending hours moving dolls around. I'm just wondering if they still have that imagination and that creativity in them. I really hope that they do, because this morning I was just looking back on my childhood and I can't even tell you how many countless hours I had spent playing with Barbies. I was a kid who would just, if you got me a new Barbie, don't speak to me for the next week. I will be in my room playing with her, giving her a whole new style, giving her a whole new name, making her awesome. And it still to this day is something that I cherish. I still know every single name of my Barbies, and I own my Barbie dream house. To this day, it's still in my possession. I just want to know if kids are still as creative as they were before. I'm a little bit worried. Next up, we have songs like Tit for Tat and Shivers by Ed Sheeran here in K105.3 Jackson's Hit Music.
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0: 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IST, bring the heat since 1943. Forecast calls for some sunny skies with temperatures mainly around 89 degrees. You can expect a heat index value around 95, though. Tonight, there's going to be a low around 72 with a chance of thunderstorms, and Thursday, a high near 89 with a chance of showers.

0: That was Taste So Good by Niall Horan on K105.3, Jackson's Hit Music. This is just your little reminder that the K105.3 Fall Fest and Chili Cook-Off Classic is coming up on the 26th of this month. Yeah, Saturday, September 26th. I better see you in downtown Jackson between the time of noon and 5 p.m. Let me tell you why. This Fall Fest and Chili Cook-Off Classic is one of my favorite events that we put on because it really is a day full of so much fun. 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

0: That was Baby Doll by Dominic Fike on K105.3 Jackson's Hit Music. I hope you guys enjoyed listening with me, Kiki, on this wonderful Wednesday, because this will be it for me in the studio today. I'll be right back in the studio at 2 p.m. tomorrow to rock it out with you guys. So I'll leave you behind with some songs like Love You Like a Love Song, Burning Up, in a couple minutes by Olivia Dean, here in K105.3 Jackson's Hit Music.
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1: The forecast calls for some sunny skies with temperatures mainly around 95 degrees. Tonight, there's going to be a low around 72 with a chance of thunderstorms. And Thursday, a high near 89 with a chance of showers.

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1: If it's your first time here, welcome in. If you're a regular, welcome back. It's Nightly with Jade and Tyler. Thank God it's hump day. I'm already looking forward to the three-day weekend, Ty.
2: Yes, we're locking in right now because in 10 minutes, Harry Styles, Madison Square Garden, New York City. Yes, we'll get you that national keyword that you need to enter in at nightlywithjadeandtyler.com. That will get you in the running. Coming up next.
0: Hey, it's Olivia Rodrigo, and this is my song, Drop Dead. Kiss me and I might drop dead. And I'm on Nightly with Jade and Tyler.

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0: I was talking to my girl today, and I told her I have plans on Friday night. Unfortunately, not with her, because that is my fantasy football draft on Friday night.
1: Between the football season and the new 2K dropping, ladies, we're losing our men left and right. It's that season.
0: Yeah, a week from tonight, you'll have a Super Bowl rematch from last year. The New England Patriots taking on the Seattle Seahawks. Of course, the Seahawks won it all, and that game goes down a week from right now in Seattle.
1: You think it's going to be a deja vu situation? Are we going to see the same results?
0: I think so, because they're going to be celebrating that they won the championship that night. So I think they'll be juiced up.

0: heard a lot from Taylor after the wedding, what kind of era she's in. Is she working on the new album? She's kind of been a little quiet. Travis, on the other hand, he hasn't. And now he is a brand ambassador for Tommy Hilfiger, which they just released a lot of videos and photos. For the first time ever, he was photoed with their brand new dog, a fluffy white Samoan. Apparently, it's from Siberia. We think its name is Wendy. But the photos, Travis is looking fly.
1: We know Taylor to be a cat mom. And obviously, this is their first joint pet. This is super cute. But how do they come to the name Wendy?
0: My Swiftie insiders, they think it's Wendy from The Sandlot. She was the lifeguard of Wendy Peppercorn.
1: Aw, that's cute.
0: Yeah, that dog is super fluffy. What a cute dog. I've never even heard of that dog breed.

and you're hearing my new song here first, Hate That I Made You Love Me. With your evening vibe, Nightly with Jade and Tyler.

0: My mental and physical state is straddling between summer and the beginning of fall. It's Nightly with Jaden Tyler. And what do we have coming up this September?
1: First thing, this weekend is Labor Day weekend. Also in the theaters, you got Pixar's Cars returning to the big screen on Friday to celebrate the 20th anniversary. New Resident Evil movie in theaters on the 18th. There's no shortage of TV stuff like Dancing with the Stars, new season, The Voice, Shark Tank, Survivor, The Amazing Race. And also, there's the MTV Video Music Awards.
0: Yes, the VMA nominations are out. I'm so looking forward to the award show. This year feels like pop royalty versus the current artists that are running your playlist. Madonna is leading everybody with 11 nominations. Taylor Swift has 9, and Ariana Grande and Sabrina Carpenter have 7 each. Video of the Year includes Ariana, Bruno, Madonna, Sabrina, and Taylor, while Song of the Year has everybody from BTS to Olivia Dean and Ella Langley, Ray, Pink Panthers, and Zara Larsson. That's going to be a crazy one. But here's the real storyline. Taylor is currently tied with Beyonce for the most VMA wins ever, and one win is going to make her the all-time leader. But if Madonna sweeps all 11, then she's going to join them at the top. The VMAs are happening September 27th. Who are you rooting for?
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1: We are halfway through the work week, halfway to the weekend, and thank God we've got a long one waiting for us on the other side of this. It's Nightly with Jade and Tyler. I'm so looking forward to that extra day.
2: Excited about that. It's also excited about Ella Langley because she is now at the top. She passed Shaboozey for the 20th straight week on the Billboard Hot 100 charts. It is number one.
1: This is going to be blasting out of every boat that's hitting the lake this weekend for the holiday. I'm waiting to see what Drake is about to do because I heard a snippet in the club. A DJ played his rendition of Choosing Texas that had that, you know, kind of chop and screwed Houston swag to it. I wonder if we'll ever get to hear the full thing.
2: I say bring it up.
1: Absolutely. We need that. It's Nightly with Jade and Tyler. This is Ella Langley with the number one song in the country, Choosing Texas. Just when